0: Alert for thunderstorms is due to come into force for parts of England. The Met Office is warning of flash flooding for central and eastern parts from 3 a.m. Another yellow alert for storms covering Wales and central England has been issued for Thursday.
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1: When I was in the third grade, I thought that I was gay, 'cause I could draw. My uncle was, and I kept my room straight. I told my mom, tears rushing down my face. She's like, Ben, you've loved girls since before pre-K. Trippin'. Yeah, I guess she had a point, didn't she? Bunch of stereotypes all in my head. I remember doing the math, like, yeah, I'm good at Little League. A preconceived idea of what it all meant. But those that like the same sex have the characteristics. The right-wing conservatives think it's a decision, and you can be cured with some treatment and religion. Man-made rewiring of a predisposition, playing God. Oh nah, here we go. America the brave still fears what we don't know. God loves all his children. It's somehow forgotten, but we paraphrase a book written 3,500 years ago.
2: Bye-bye.
1: I don't know.
2: Bye-bye.

press play, don't press pause. Progress march on. With the veil over our eyes, we turn our back on the cause. Till the day that my uncles can be united by law. When kids aren't walking around the hallway, plagued by pain in their heart. A world so hateful, some would rather die than be who they are. And a certificate on paper isn't gonna solve it all, but it's a damn good place to start. No law is gonna change us. We have to change us. Whatever God you believe in, we come from the same one. Strip away the fear underneath it's all.

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1: From the Sky News Centre at 2. Dolly Parton has died at the age of 80 following a brief battle with cancer. Born into poverty in Tennessee, the country music icon, known for hits like 9 to 5, went on to make almost 50 studio albums. She had a film and business career too. Speaking to ABC in 1978, she was keen to challenge stereotypes about her roots.
2: We were very proud people. People with a lot of class. It was country class, but it was a great deal of class. And most of my people were not that educated, but they are very, very intelligent. Good common sense, horse sense, we called it.
1: Inducted into the Country Music Hall of Fame in 1999, music journalist Matt Charlton explains why she was such a legend.
3: She is one of the main players of country music and popular culture. Over the last 50 years, it's easy to slip into hyperbole whenever any artist in the public eye passes away. But she was an icon. You don't get a theme park without being an icon.
1: Donald Trump says flags are being lowered in America in her honour. Meanwhile, pop star Sabrina Carpenter has said, "I will cherish our laughter and conversations." Elsewhere, it's emerged a dad's home was rammed by a car shortly before his son died in a crash on Teesside. 17-year-old Cole Worthy was one of seven people killed when a Volkswagen hit a car on the A66 on Saturday. Millions of people aren't protecting their brain health because they're unaware of habits that can increase their risk of dementia. The Alzheimer's Society says high blood pressure, obesity and smoking can heighten the chances. In sport, Celtic threw away a four-goal lead as they were knocked out of their Champions League playoff at LASK in extra time. The Premiership champions lost 5-1 in Austria. And the government's praised Sainsbury's for offering around 10,000 work experience opportunities to young people in deprived areas. The supermarket's launching a programme from October. That's the latest. I'm AJ Walsh.
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1: From the Sky News Centre at 3. US country music icon Dolly Parton has died at the age of 80 after a short battle with cancer. Known for hits like 9 to 5, Jolene and I Will Always Love You, the singer was one of the most honoured female country performers of all time. She'd postponed shows in October for health reasons. Her nephew, Brian Seaver, announced the news on Instagram.
2: Dolly called me and said she wants to rest in a beautiful bed of plush cotton because after a life wearing heavy rhinestones, she finally deserves to be comfortable and have some rest. Rest in peace, Aunt Dolly. May God bless Dolly Parton, and may God bless you all. She will always love you.
1: Jean Jordan from the British Country Music Association says she leaves a lasting legacy.
3: Every song that she wrote, it just resonated with everybody. And she's just this larger-than-life woman, and she will never, ever be matched with.
1: Sir Paul McCartney paid tribute, describing Parton as a magnificent star and a wonderful woman. Elsewhere, experts are warning certain baby pouches are equivalent to fruit smoothies and they're not helping babies learn to eat properly. Academics have looked at all wet commercial infant food available at 6 UK supermarkets, comparing sugar, protein and energy levels on products. It's calling on regulators to review its labelling. Employers describe youth worklessness as a national crisis, as more than a third have cut the number of entry-level jobs in 12 months. A survey of UK senior business leaders suggests 2 in 5 have invested in AI, reducing the number of roles. In sport, Celtic threw away a 4-goal lead as they were knocked out of their Champions League playoff at LASK in extra time. The Premiership champions lost 5-1 in Austria. And a yellow weather alert for thunderstorms has come into force for part of England. The Met Office is warning of flash flooding for central and eastern parts until 10 o'clock tonight. That's the latest. I'm AJ Walsh.
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1: From the Sky News Centre at 4. Country music icon Dolly Parton has died at the age of 80 following a short battle with cancer. Anna Bates looks back at her career.
2: Many may have sung it, but she was the first. I Will Always Love You, among a back catalogue spanning almost 50 studio albums. Working 9 to 5, what a way to make a living. 9 to 5, the song that saw a crossover into film.
3: I need this job, but this is the last straw.
2: The star had an iconic style and was one of the most honoured female country performers of all time, winning 11 Grammys and 3 Emmys. Islands in the stream. She cancelled performances in October for health reasons and updated fans in May.
4: Some of the meds and treatments make me a little bit swim-headed.
2: Her roots are celebrated at the Dollywood theme park, which opened in Tennessee in 1986.
5: Darling, I'm begging of you, please don't take my man.
1: At Dolly Parton's request, a small private funeral service will be held for immediate family. And Sir Paul McCartney has paid tribute, describing her as a magnificent star and a wonderful woman. Elsewhere, it's understood the father of a teenager who died in Saturday's deadly crash on Teesside had his property rammed shortly beforehand. Police investigating the circumstances have made a further 5 arrests. Millions of people aren't protecting their brain health because they're unaware of habits that can increase their risk of dementia. The Alzheimer's Society says high blood pressure, obesity, smoking and alcohol can heighten the chances. In sport, Celtic threw away a 4-goal lead as they were knocked out of their Champions League playoff at LASK in extra time. The Premiership champions lost 5-1 in Austria. And the government's praised Sainsbury's for offering around 10,000 work experience opportunities to young people in deprived areas. That's the latest. I'm AJ Walsh.
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1: From the Sky News Centre at 5. Dolly Parton has died at the age of 80 following a brief battle with cancer. Born into poverty in Tennessee, the country music icon, known for hits like 9 to 5, went on to make almost 50 studio albums. She had a film and business career too. Speaking to ABC in 1978, she challenged stereotypes about her roots.
2: We were very proud people. People with a lot of class. It was country class, but it was a great deal of class. And most of my people were not that educated, but they are very, very intelligent. Good common sense, horse sense, we called it.
1: Announcing her death on Instagram, her nephew, Brian Seaver, described her legacy.
3: By her example, we believe that anything was possible. She never saw a door she couldn't open, and the door she opened made and changed history. She has always been on your television, your record player, and on your phone playlist, becoming an extended part of your family, whether you liked it or not.
1: Beyonce, who worked with Dolly on her 2024 album Cowboy Carter, has described her as bold and brilliant, while Glastonbury Festival organisers have remembered her 2014 performance, calling her an untouchable legend. Elsewhere, an inquest into the death of Professor Jason Arday is expected to open later. He was found dead earlier this month, days after resigning from the University of Cambridge in a plagiarism row. He denied copying his PhD thesis, but was under intense media scrutiny. Ofgem's expected to raise the energy price cap to a three-year high. Experts predict the regulator will announce a 4% increase for bills from October to December. They say it's driven the Middle East conflict and heat waves across Europe. In sport, Celtic threw away a four-goal lead as they were knocked out of their Champions League playoff at Lask in extra time. The Premiership champions lost 5-1 in Austria. And a yellow weather alert for thunderstorms has come into force for parts of England. The Met Office is warning of flash flooding for central and eastern parts until 10 o'clock tonight.
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1: Hey, you! Don't watch that! Watch this! This is the heavy, heavy monster sound!

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This is the moment you've waited for. You've been searching in the dark, your sweat soaking through the floor. 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
1: From the Sky News Centre at 6. Country music icon Dolly Parton's died at the age of 80 after a short battle with cancer. Anna Bates reports.
2: Always Love You, among a back catalogue spanning almost 50 studio albums. The star won 11 Grammys and 3 Emmys over the course of her career. She cancelled performances in October for health reasons and updated fans in May.
3: Some of the meds and treatments make me a little bit swimmy-headed.
2: Her roots are celebrated at the Dollywood theme park opening in Tennessee in 1986.
1: Another news, Ofgem's expected to announce a significant increase in what we'll pay for energy from October. Experts predict a 4% rise in bills to their highest level in 3 years. Employers say youth worklessness is a national crisis, as more than a third have cut entry-level jobs in the last 12 months. A survey of UK senior business leaders suggests 2 in 5 have invested in AI, reducing the number of roles. Researcher Ben Harrison from Lancaster University says employers should be wary.
4: What might look like a short-term productivity gain could actually be having a really negative impact on their talent pipeline and opportunities for progression and development in the future that will ultimately potentially end up hurting their business down the line.
1: Research suggests vapes are a proven and viable option for people wanting to quit smoking. A study has found using nicotine e-cigarettes is more effective than other methods such as gum and patches. A yellow weather alert for thunderstorms has come into force for parts of England. The Met Office is warning of flash flooding for central and eastern areas. And sports, Celtic threw away a 4-goal lead as they were knocked out of the Champions League playoff at Lask in extra time. The Scottish Premiership champions lost 5-1 on a night in Austria. That's the latest. I'm Charlie Maggs.
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0: 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Good morning.
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3: 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I thought we were still going.
4: Good morning. Good

always disconcerting when you hear about the loss of somebody in the music industry, but I must admit, when I heard about Dolly last night, and even though I wasn't a great country fan, you know, she was one of those larger-than-life characters that kept the music industry absolutely burning bright. We lost Dolly Parton yesterday. An absolute shame. And we'll throw a couple of tracks in on the theme

guarantee that it would have been James in Herne Bay on that one. But no, Nan Forrester got in first. Welcome to Wednesday morning's theme here at BRFM. We are talking animals today, the animal kingdom.

0: Remember the last time I played Ugly Kids Joe? 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

mentioned it already, but yes, Dolly Parton, iconic country music singer, passed away last night at the age of 80. A little bit of a tribute in this morning's theme, interspaced between all the other tracks. The occasional... Yes.

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listening to Colin the Trucker out and about this morning, out on the roads, but on hands-free, because he can just call in and talk to Chuckles in the studio. He's come up with a couple of little gems. I'm talking of gems. Remember this?

If you're of a certain age, you'll probably remember going to the pictures on a Saturday morning with the rest of the boys and girls in your class and watching Saturday morning pictures, and that would have guaranteed to have been there. Champion! So we are talking animals this morning, the animal kingdom. From a horse to a cat. A scratching cat, to be exact. Ted Nugent, and again another track you may not have heard for a while.

you are up on the Staplehurst Link Road at the moment, there's been a bit of an altercation between a couple of vehicles. The services are in attendance at the moment. We'll give you the full update and travel, which is after this from the Stray Cats.

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2: All looking pretty good around the island, and if you are heading over to Sittingbourne, well, it's only the Staplehurst Link Road that's causing a little bit of an issue at the moment. Police on in the scene and in attendance at the moment. Because there's been a bit of an altercation between a couple of vehicles near to the Jenny Wren. Otherwise, things looking fairly reasonable around Sittingbourne at the moment. Heading down the 249 towards Detling, about a 9 minute delay to get you down to the M20 there at 7, and then through into the county town. It's all running fairly well. Bluebell Hill's not looking too bad at all at the moment, I must admit. However, the M25 is problematical. It's queuing due to an earlier traffic problem just after 1A for the Dartford Tunnel, with congestion back to Dartford at 1B. The rest of the motorway networks at the moment, though, I've got to say, looking fairly reasonable at the moment. So I turn their attention to the railways and the buses, which all seem to be on time at the moment, which is great news indeed. We'll have another update for you in half an hour at around about 7:45.
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1: From the Sky News Centre at 7. Country music superstar Dolly Parton has died at the age of 80 following a brief battle with cancer. The singer from Tennessee sold more than 100 million records over her six-decade career. Some of her hits include Jolene, 9 to 5 and I Will Always Love You. She postponed shows in October for health reasons. Writer Jamie Klingler is a devoted fan.
2: Dolly lived a way we should all live, with a lot of kindness, a lot of sincerity. And she lived loudly and audaciously and unapologetically. She was hilarious and so, so talented. And I'm grateful that her family gave her to us for so long. Her songs have been the soundtrack to many of our lives.
1: We'll find out shortly how much energy bills will rise by from October. The regulator Ofgem is expected to increase the price cap by around 4%. An inquest into the death of Professor Jason Ardair is expected to open later. He was found dead earlier this month, days after resigning from the University of Cambridge in a plagiarism row. More than a third of businesses in the UK have cut the number of entry-level jobs in the last year. A survey suggests 2 in 5 employers are investing in AI to reduce the need for real people. In sports, Celtic boss Martin O'Neill says it's majorly disappointing to have blown a 4-goal advantage to lose 5-4 in aggregate to LASK in their Champions League playoff. The Scottish champions went into the match 3-0 up against their Austrian opponents and scored first in Linz, but they ultimately fell to a 5-1 defeat on the night. O'Neill says it is a dark day for his side.
3: I would accept the responsibility that is down to me, regardless of whatever you think it might be. Whether it's tactics, whether it's a fitness, and from the position that we were in, we shouldn't even have been going into extra time.
1: And Nottingham Forest have agreed a club record fee of at least £45 million to sign Liam Delap from Chelsea. The striker is scheduled to have a medical today. That's the latest. I'm Charlie Max.
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5: Cloudy at first with some overnight rain lingering, especially in the north of the region. Brighter skies then developing by lunchtime. Plenty of sunny spells into the afternoon. However, there could be a few showers possible in certain parts of the county, but most of us will remain dry. Warm and humid, I'm afraid, with 28 degree highs. For tonight, largely dry this evening with late spells of sunshine and further rain and showers moving in from the south overnight. Potentially heavy and even possibly thundery in places. Again, warm and muggy with an overnight low of 17 degrees. High tide today on Wednesday at 12:30 this afternoon, 5.3 metres in height in Sheerness.
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If you've just joined us at 7 o'clock, welcome to the Pete Finch Hour. Yeah, honestly, that's when he starts his breakfast shows. That's, I know, it really is the case. We've already been here an hour, haven't we? And we've been on the case. Morning to Phil down on the south coast at the moment. He's come up with a great tune, great choice, Champion the Wonder Horse by Frankie Lane. What a shame we played it in the last hour, Phil. Have another go. For everybody else, come on, bring it on. Requests and dedications on the theme this morning, which is the animal kingdom. Hence the reason we're playing the tube snake.

0: lots of options coming in this morning, I must admit. Thank you so much to all of you for your requests so far. We'll give everybody a big name check later on in the show.
1: 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It's coming.

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2: All looking pretty good around the island. A little bit of traffic on the lower road near to Barton Hill Drive roundabout, but apart from that, it's all looking fairly reasonable. Over to I Wade, continuing the closure of the street until the 28th at the moment. We're all looking very good over towards Sittingbourne now. The Staplehurst Link Road earlier issues seem to be sorted right now, which is good news indeed. Over to the 249 and down towards the bottom of Detling Hill, we're queuing literally down to Detling Village at the moment. And at the top end of the hill, I'm afraid there's been a bit of a northbound carriageway incident involving a couple of vehicles. It's not causing too much of a problem at the moment, but just be aware of it as you're coming up the hill and down towards Detling Village itself. All looking very, very good indeed. Down at the bottom end of the 249 and into Maidstone, the county town, running smoothly. Bluebell Hill is fine. Absolutely no problem at all. The earlier issues on the M25 are easing around Junction 1A for Dartford. There was queuing traffic back to Dartford itself from the tunnel. That's all looking good around the rest of the motorway networks at the moment, I've got to say. And absolutely great on the buses and also on the railways for South Eastern. So next update, definitely 7:45 this time.
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7:23. So Phil comes back, and after he's already had the disappointment of not being able to get his first tune this morning because we'd already played it, comes back with that one from Johnny Johnson and the Bandwagon, and Blame It on the Pony Express. Again, Julie over at the farm shop, good morning to you. I did a couple of animal-related Dolly Parton tracks earlier on this morning. She's only gone and found me another one. I'll do it shortly.

after this chestnut mare. Been chasing her for weeks. 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Fine lady. This one day I happened to be real close to her, and I saw her standing over there. So I snuck up on her nice and easy, got my rope out,

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Could do. Chestnut Mare, and there's another Chestnut Mare lurking around in the wings between now and nine. That is great. I love that. Absolutely great. And again, another track you haven't heard for absolutely

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you go. Three Dolly Parton tunes in memory of the great lady who left us yesterday. And all three of them fit with our theme this morning. There's not many artists that could do that over a period of time. Absolutely great. Little Sparrow from Dolly Parton. You will have noticed yesterday the big story was breaking concerning one of the cab firms around the island. Yes, iCars, who have been proud supporters of Help for Heroes and other forces groups, have been told to remove all of their stickers from their cars purely because of one complaint. What we'd like to do is try and find it from the other side. The story's been breaking big time all over the place. It's made it to the local news on Meridian and everywhere else. But who was it that put the complaint in? We'd like to know. Maybe we could hear the story from the side of the complainee. If you are that person that complained about the fact that there were stickers in vehicles commemorating and celebrating the forces, perhaps you could give us a call at the studio. You know the number, 01795 874 TT. Let's see if we can get your side of the story as to why you found it offensive to have those stickers in the cars.

intriguing. Some interesting responses on the fact that we were trying to find out who the complainee was about the stickers that were on the cab firm's vehicles. Jeff, who's in Sheerness, says, I doubt very much whether there was anyone that complained. It was probably the council deciding that it would be a good idea because it's not an approved thing that Swellborough Council have gone for. That's a very good point. And Gemma has also given us a quick shout over from Queensway. Gemma says exactly pretty much the same thing. Ah, doubt very much if there is a complaint. What a bunch of nimbies. So what about all the people that come out in support of the stickers? Are their views not taken into account as well? I don't know. We'll go into it in more depth tomorrow morning, I think. Be interesting to hear your comments in the course of tomorrow's show.

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2: All running very nicely around the borough, to be perfectly honest. Absolutely no issues to report at all. However, as you're heading down towards Maidstone, Detling, top of the hill, I'm afraid. All the way down the hill, down towards Junction 7 of the M20. Bluebell Hill's not too bad this morning, I must admit. It's been great, actually. There's a little bit of traffic heading into Maidstone at the moment along the 249 Sittingbourne Road. There's a bit coming out as well, in fairness. Coming in from Loos, much better than it normally is, but there's just a little delay through Loos Village at the moment as you're coming up from Linton Hill. It's all running very nicely on the motorway networks this morning, which is absolutely great. And I've got to say, things are not looking too bad generally overall. Even the railways are pretty much on time this morning, which is great news indeed. We'll move on because we're pretty much done.
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0: a few comments coming in regarding the licensing issue that's going on with iCars at the moment. I've invited the owner of the company to get in touch with us, maybe for an interview tomorrow morning. And I'm going to save all of your calls and texts from today for tomorrow as well, because I think we need to address this, definitely the case, bearing in mind that I personally have had members of my family who've served in the forces during conflicts. My grandfather himself was in World War One and World War Two in the Navy. There we are. See? So, therefore, my dad...
1: To Bombay.
0: Army.
1: A travelling circus came. They brought an intelligent elephant, and Nelly was her name. One dark night, she slipped her iron chain, and off she ran to Hindustan and was never seen

Steph's wondering what the issue is with iCars. There's no issues with iCars, I can tell you. However, definitely the case of somebody had an issue. Definitely the case that somebody did, but it's nothing to do with us. We're all in support. Don't you worry. It's fine. Don't panic. Just make sure that you are absolutely listening in tomorrow morning. We are definitely going to be giving that one a big thumbs up to iCars tomorrow.

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1: From the Sky News Centre at 8. Dolly Parton's been remembered as a bright, shining star with an everlasting legacy following her death at the age of 80. The country music legend's publicist says she had cancer. Her decades-long career, which produced hits including 9 to 5 and Jolene, went beyond music and acting as she launched a free programme to gift books to children. In 2019, she reflected on her achievements.
2: I've been very proud of everything that I've accomplished to be, but I won't mind being known as the book lady, but I want to be known for my music as well, and to have left something great in the world that wasn't there before I came along.
1: The energy price cap will rise by 4% from October. It means the average household in England, Scotland and Wales will pay an extra £60 a year. Regulator Ofgem announced the increase in response to continued volatility in oil and gas prices caused by the war in the Middle East. Energy Secretary Meata Van Buller says the government is taking action to help.
3: When the Prime Minister came in, the first thing he did on day one of the job was to reduce VAT on electricity bills in order to give families a bit of breathing space. That's on top of £150 that, of course, we've taken off bills in April.
1: At least 14 children have been killed in a hospital fire in Pakistan. It happened in the capital city, Islamabad. Experts claim vapes are a proven and viable option for people looking to quit smoking. A review suggests while they're probably not completely risk-free, they are less harmful than cigarettes. In sports, Celtic boss Martin O'Neill has shared his disappointment after losing 5-4 on aggregate to LASK in their Champions League playoff. The Scottish champions blew a 4-goal advantage in their 5-1 defeat last night. He says it was a dark day for his side and that he takes responsibility for the loss. And a yellow weather alert for thunderstorms has come into force for parts of England. The Met Office is warning of flash flooding for central and eastern parts until 10 o'clock tonight. That's the latest. I'm Charlie Maggs.
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4: In the local news, following an accident along the Brill Way, Sheerness in November last year, where a man was declared dead at the scene, two police officers have now been recognised for their efforts after a man miraculously came back to life in the back of an ambulance. PC Penfold and PC Savage have been awarded the Royal Humane Society Resuscitation Certificates and PC Farrell a Certificate of Commendation. Swaleborough Council have revealed their final draft of its local plan, which sets out where future housing and infrastructure will be concentrated over the next 18 years in Sittingbourne, Faversham and Sheppey. The Council has calculated a further 17,000 homes will need to be provided. The Regulation 19 local plan is the Council's final draft before it is submitted to the Government for examination. And finally, the mural on the seawall at the Lees Minster has been finished. Local artists Julie Bradshaw and Anna Piles created the project to include some of the history, heritage and wildlife that makes Minster-on-Sea so special. The finished mural has been protected by shipping varnish and Minster-on-Sea Parish Council are committed to keeping it looking fresh for everybody to enjoy. That's the latest from BRFM. I'm Karen Murray.
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6: And this morning's weather, cloudy at first with some overnight rain lingering, especially to the north of the region. Brighter skies developing by lunchtime with plenty of sunny spells into the afternoon. There's a possibility of a few more showers, but most of us are going to be remaining rather dry for the rest of this afternoon, and it's going to get warm and humid, unfortunately, with 28 degree highs. Tonight and overnight, largely dry during the course of the evening with late spells of sunshine. Further rain and showers then moving up from the south overnight, with potentially heavy, thundery weather in places. Warm and muggy, and overnight down to 17 degrees. Thursday sees us wet to start with some further heavy rain and thunderstorms, but turning drier and brighter by the afternoon with some spells of sunshine. Remaining warm and a 26 degree high for Thursday. High tide today, 12:30 midday. It's 5.3 metres in Sheerness.
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7: John Sissons.
8: He's not the bazaar. He's a very naughty boy.

It's definitely sent everybody into overdrive this morning, this story we were talking about. Yeah, it's iCars. They have been told by Swale Borough Council to remove all of their stickers relating to either Help the Heroes, the Royal British Legion, etc., etc. Now, this is what it's all about, Steph. Obviously, you love iCars and you can't send a text if you don't know what it's about. Don't panic. This is all going to be happening tomorrow about 7:30. We've invited Neil McLennan, the owner of iCars, onto the show, which he's agreed to quite happily without any problem at all. In fact, I put the message out and he was literally on the phone straight away. Yeah, I'm there. I'm there, he says. Absolutely. So we'll have Neil McLennan on the phone tomorrow morning at 7:30 talking about the situation and what's happened. It's all gone over the media all over the place, which is absolutely brilliant. So it's lovely to get Neil on the show and an absolute pleasure to be talking to him tomorrow morning. We will also be taking your calls and your texts, and I would still love to hear from the person who was the complainee. I'm trying to keep it even, keep it balanced. The fact that members of my family have all served in the forces is totally irrelevant, isn't it? No, not at all. Absolutely. I doubt very much if there will be a complainant that we get on the phone or the text or anything else like that, because in all honesty, what are the council playing at? But we'll get on with that tomorrow morning. We will discuss it in great detail. Please don't text or call this morning. Do it tomorrow. And we'll be doing that between 7:30 and 8. All right, there we are. Nice and easy. That means the 7:33 tomorrow morning is going into the bin. Simple enough. We will get rid of that. However, this I feel, and I think everyone feels, that this is a far more important subject, and it's just a matter of principle. Anyway, Morning to Charlotte has mentioned there are three peacocks in the middle of the road near to the water tower. Please, please be aware of them. Do give them a wide berth. Slow down. Just let them get out the road and then we go there. We know where they're from. We just need to send them back to Courtree Drive where they live. It's as simple as that, really. But do be very careful. If you're going up and down East Church Road near to the water tower, you will then find three peacocks. Make sure they remain in one piece, all right? Thank you. Back to the theme.

from Madness. Oh, great. It's a great album, you know. If you never get the chance to listen to it, you must do so. That and Chipmunks Ago are brilliant. Swan Lake from Madness. Three Peacocks on East Church Road near to the water tower. Make sure you slow down and move out the way for them. We don't want them to become a statistic. Travels up next after Eddie.

0: That's one of two choices from Jacqueline this morning. Jacqueline, who's not from Benidorm. I think she's from Sittingbourne, actually, but that's beside the point. So, watch out once more again because of the peacocks in the road near to the water tower. I've now managed to find the travel beds again, and I'm hoping this time they decide not to just dump themselves. So we'll have another. No, it's done it again. What on earth is happening here? Somebody's actually dumping the travel beds. Let me see if I can do the travel out and see if that works. That one does.
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0: When I get off air this morning, I'm going to have a word with the travel updates and see if I can sort them out. Fortunately, I still have everything that's going on around the island, which is not a lot at the moment, apart from those three peacocks on the East Church Road near to the water tower. What are you looking at, Chuckles?
2: Nothing at the moment.
0: No, that's it. So don't look at anything and try and put me off, all right? Simple enough. It's doing enough easily on the system. So, anyway, the earlier problem on the M25, that's easing now around Dartford and the interchange. That's sorted itself out. Over in Sittingbourne, everything's running fine, which is great. At the bottom of Detling Hill, we're all looking very good. However, queuing traffic on the A229 Linton Hill at Luce is causing us a little bit of a problem there. Around the rest of the area, things are not looking too bad. Motorway networks are absolutely fine. On the railways, again, no issues to report. We're all to time without delays or cancellations, other than the fact that we've got an 8:37 Faversham service just flashing up in front of me, telling me that it's actually running 4 minutes late and will be into Sittingbourne at 8:41. There we are. That's the full update on the travel. We'll leave it at that.
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1: Classic Fleetwood Mac and the Long Grey Mare. 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Radio.

Now, everybody that has texted at the studio this morning, do us a big favour. Big favour. We've got Neil the Cabbie on the phone tomorrow morning. Neil McLennan from iCars, which is the owner of the company that have had the notification from the council that they've got to take all their stickers off their cars. There's generally a massive amount of support from everybody. Please save your texts, hold them back. Tomorrow morning, Neil the Cabbie is going to be on the phone with us at 7:30 tomorrow morning. He will give us his side of it and we will have the discussion. And then you all get the chance to have your comments. So thank you for the comments that have come in this morning. Save them for today. Text them back again tomorrow morning. I have taken photos of them all, but just so as I don't miss any, that way I can absolutely make sure that everybody gets their point across. And there are some very, very valid and some excellent points that have been made this morning. So save them all for tomorrow morning. Steph, I hope you're listening to this. And then tomorrow morning, we will put this to rights, hopefully. I'll see if I can get somebody from Swaleborough Council on the phone as well. But I'm not too sure whether they will be brave enough. There's a challenge, isn't there? So, we know a few people at Swaleborough Council, don't we? Yes.

maybe if one of them would like to just give me a text, and you know, you can probably get hold of me on my mobile, as I do know a few of you. Let's see if we can get some sort of comments from the council side of things as to why they've done it. Anyway, that's tomorrow morning around about 7:30 here on BRFM Breakfast. Meanwhile, from Jackie, who's not in Benidorm, or not from Benidorm, but may be there at the moment, here's your other fox on the run. Two of them. What do you call a group of foxes?

0: Thanks to Graham at Great East Hall on that one. He's confirmed a group of foxes is called a skulk. There you go, a skulk of foxes.
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caught. I've been caught. I've been caught out in the loo and suddenly realised I haven't got another track going on. That'll teach me. Oh, we're only human. I know.

Exactly. Look, I know I got caught. It does remind me of the time then one of my former co-presenters, yes, sorry, Neil, he's now working over at Radio Plymouth, down in the far southwest of the country. Yes, bless his little cottons, he got caught out of the studio and then couldn't get back into it. It took him 20 minutes to work out that he could actually break through the door and get himself back into the studio so he could get back on air. Poor Neil. I'm not going to give you his surname because it would be so embarrassing to remind him of it again, especially as these days he's like a superstar DJ. He's covering the whole of the Southwest on radio. Brownsville.

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2: Right, I've now given these jingles a good talking to and they have sorted themselves out and back to normal. So, good news there. Let's have a look, see what we've got for you on this bulletin. A little bit of traffic at the bottom of the Barton Hill Drive roundabout and some around the halfway traffic lights, but nothing else other than that. We're all looking very good around the island. To, of course, the mainland and highways, the street still says the 28th at the moment to be reopened. We'll again keep an eye on it and see what happens. Grovehurst Interchange at the present is quite busy all the way around it, only to be expected, really. Wait till the rest of the housing gets there. And then Sittingbourne, down Fox Hill and over Snips Hill, fairly heavy at the moment. Crownkey Lane and St Michael's Road through the lights rotation. It's going to take you two or three rotations to get through those at the moment. 249's running sweetly all the way down to Detling, I have to say. Things looking fairly good. Just about a 4 or 5 minute delay to get you to the M20 at Junction 7. And if you're coming off of that particular junction, then heading up towards Maidstone, that's quite heavy and congested as well as you're getting onto the roundabout there. Through into Maidstone, Loose Road coming in, that's congested as it normally is this time of day. And around Fairmeadow, where they've only got one lane running at the moment, it again has going to give you a few minutes to get through that particular junction. Through to the top of Bluebell Hill, I'm afraid, coming off of Junction 3 of the M2. We're on the slip road at the moment, coming all the way up and into the interchange there at the top of Taddington Woods and Fossington Way. But apart from that, the rest of the roundabout is looking fairly reasonable. Motorway networks all back on course now, which is great news indeed. And finally, on the railways, so the 8:44 Victoria service ended up being 7 minutes late. It's due into Sittingbourne, 8:51. Next update on the roads, 9:30 with Ian and Foster.
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This is good entertaining stuff. So tomorrow morning at 7:30, Neil McLennan, the owner of iClass, will be on the on the phone in the studio to have a chat about the situation regarding the stickers on the cabs. All of you, feel free to join in tomorrow morning around about 7:30. Save it from then. I've got your text. Again, though, if you did text in this morning or called in this morning, save it for tomorrow morning. We're going to join in with those. It's entertaining, really, because I've had a few of the iCars drivers on the phone to me. And, in fact, I've got one in the studio at the moment. But, we'll save that all for tomorrow. We're getting all the comments and get those sorted out. Stickers. A Royal British Legion and Help for Heroes and poppies and stuff like that. There is one complaint, and that's why the council evidently have pulled everything. Okay. Yes. I'm just going to leave that one until tomorrow morning. Be ready for it, because I think we might cause a little stir. It seems to have gone nationwide as well. So that is much of it. This will be an entertaining one, because I know Councillor Dolly Worcester, who works for our community, was giving it big yesterday all about the situation. I wonder if maybe she would like to come up to the studio or indeed give us a phone call tomorrow morning as well. We'll look forward to that. Ian and Foster are up next. Not that there's that much room left in the studio, but, that's okay. They'll be doing the rewind, and no doubt there'll be some malarkey going on. I'll see you in the morning.

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1: From the Sky News Centre at 9. Country music star Dolly Parton has died after a brief battle with cancer at the age of 80. The musician was best known for her genre-defining hits, including 9 to 5, I Will Always Love You and Jolene. As well as winning 11 Grammys, she also had a successful business career, opening the Dollywood theme park in 1986. Singer-songwriter Parson James says it's a true reflection of Dolly.
2: Going to Dollywood in Nashville, walking through that and just hearing her music through a theme park, she paid for the education of most all of the workers that were there. Just staring around and seeing the magical world that this woman built and how selflessly she did so, it just humbled to be able to be there and experience it.
1: Household energy bills will go up by an average of £60 a year from October. The regulator Ofgem has increased the price cap, which affects England, Wales and Scotland, by 4%. A review suggests vaping is a proven and viable option to help people quit smoking. Experts looked at 80 studies, which suggest they're more effective than gum and patches. There's a yellow weather alert for thunderstorms in parts of England. It's in place in central and eastern areas until 10 o'clock tonight. In sports, Celtic manager Marcin O'Neill says they were unable to keep papering over the cracks in his squad after missing out on a place in the Champions League. The Scottish Premiership title holders lost their playoff with Austrian side LASK 5-4 on aggregate after extra time, despite leading by 4 goals at one point. O'Neill admits it could impact their ability to strengthen.
3: Qualification for the Champions League is major. It's really major. It's major in every aspect. It is for financially for the football club. It is for prestige for all of us. We want to try and qualify. Being in the Europa League, scant consolation, but we have to pick ourselves up.
1: And Nottingham Forest have agreed a club record fee of at least £45 million to sign Liam Delap from Chelsea. The striker is scheduled to have a medical today. That's the latest. I'm Charlie Max.
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5: Well, it's a little bit of a difference today, isn't it? Thanks to John and Barry for an awesome breakfast show. Andy Foster, good morning.
6: Good morning, Ian.
5: Oh, it's good to have you back, mate.
6: It's good having a week off, wasn't it?
5: It was, wasn't it?
6: Yeah.
5: You know, stress and all that.
6: I say, can't do too much in one go.
5: That's true. Rather cloudy at first today. Some overnight rain lingering as we go through the morning, but it will be dry by this afternoon. Highs today still 28 degrees, which is very nice. Tonight, largely dry with late spells of sunshine. Further rain and showers then moving up from the south. Possibly, potentially heavy and thundering places. The highs, or sorry, lows, 17 degrees. And the outlook for Thursday is what you want to know, isn't it? A wet start with some further heavy rain and thunderstorms, but turning drier and brighter by the afternoon. The highs tomorrow, 26 degrees. Your next high tide at Sheerness, that is at 12:30 lunchtime at a height of 5.3 metres.
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0: Oh, there we go. Right, it's 11 minutes past nine. Welcome then. Yes, the boys are back in town and Andy Foster is with me, which is a rarity, to be fair.
1: Yeah.
0: But anyway, it's lovely, mate. We had a lovely week off last week. Obviously, being full-time presenters and stuff, the pressure is quite great, isn't it?
1: Yeah.
0: So we have to just take this time and stuff. And today, I have to tell you that from about midday onwards, we will be here in spirits, but not person.
1: Yeah, that's right.
0: So something very urgent's come up.
1: You're under the fun.
0: No.
1: Okay.
0: No. Anyway, listen, it's a mid-morning rewind. It's your chance to win yourself a free Carvery, which is epic, all right? At the Seaside Pub, epic Carvery on Sunday, and it could be yours for you and your most significant other half, or just a friend. Completely up to you. All you have to do is guess what year all these songs came from, and let's see if Andy Foster has managed to get even just one fact so far this morning about this year.
1: Well, I can tell you that Friends debuted in this year.
0: Ah, good enough for me. I binge-watched that like crazy at one summer.
1: And you know what? I can't get into Friends. My wife sits there and watches it. It just doesn't appeal to me.
0: Well, there you go, see? Yeah. It's you know, horses for courses and stuff. It's just completely up to you. But I did. I sat for a whole summer. I think it was about 6 weeks. And I just binge-watched all of the Friends episodes. Yeah. And, it was brilliant.
1: I can also tell you in this year, Ian, because, I've got facts like I'm brilliant, you know.
0: Wow.
1: That Amazon was founded in this year as an online bookshop.
0: Bookshop, well.
1: Yeah.
0: Well, I just keep getting, I'm nearly hit by Amazon vans every single day, if I'm honest.
1: Well, I don't keep paying them.
0: They appear from absolutely nowhere. You're like, oh, well, there's another Amazon van. Doing an urgent delivery.
1: Obviously.
0: I heard, actually, that Amazon drivers have to do about 250 deliveries a day.
1: Really?
0: A day.
1: Oh, no wonder why they're so rude when they come to the door. Here you are, bye.
0: Gotta go.
1: Yeah.
0: Anyway, Cheryl from the Willow Trees, good morning. Good morning to you. Also to the lovely Ian G. Well done. Congratulations. Both of you get a...
2: Yippee!
0: That's it. Lovely stuff. Pear Tree Keith.
2: Yippee!
0: Old boy Ben and Liam G.
2: Yippee!
0: Kim in Pattaya.
2: Yippee!
0: Very nice indeed. There we go. But where else could we go? Oh, yeah. Mad move from who? Yes, the witch. Oh, no.
1: Oh, no.
0: No. Dear me, really?
1: Yeah.
0: Anyway, Steve the Bus, also a bit wider the mark. Yeah. Good old Anvil, though.
2: Yippee!
0: Saved the day. And as of Andy from Bayview.
2: Yippee!
3: Since the start of the 31st

0: Well, there's something about this year. There's just something about this year. It's set Andy's bowels going. He's disappeared to the toilet already. Wow. He's coming back now. So
1: maybe
0: it's good.
1: Your dribble.
0: Right, okay. Let me see. Where are we going to go? I think we need to do the award, Andy.
2: Okay.
0: For the first in this morning.
2: Oh, yes.
0: Yes, we do. We need to do the award. And that award today goes to Dan in Queenborough.
2: Ah. Oh.

0: go. Get the legend this morning. Absolutely brilliant. First in.
1: Yippee!
0: Very nice indeed.
1: It keep the legend for the whole week, doesn't he?
0: Yeah. Carol and Pete in Minster, who are our official first legends of the show, sadly. No.
1: Ah.
0: Not very legendary this morning.
1: No.
0: No. Ian and the Glen, though.
2: Yippee!
0: The lovely Christine.
2: Yippee!
0: Oh, hang on a second. Kim in Pattaya got the right answer.
2: Yippee!
0: And said, did Cheryl from the Willows actually beat me to it?
1: You have to go back through the Texas.
0: I'm going to go through back through the Texas. Hang on a second.
1: We can be bribed here. Who do you want to be the first one in?
0: The answer is no, Kim. She didn't. You were at 09:07, 26 seconds. And then Christine came in. Cheryl, sorry. Hang on a second. Where's Cheryl?
1: She's not even in yet.
0: Hmm. Yeah, that's a good question, actually. I don't think we have got a Cheryl.
1: No.
0: Oh, dear,
1: she's
0: Kim.
1: She's not in.
0: No. Right. Oh, well.
1: Move on.
0: I've got a text from the Toomey.
1: Ah.
0: It says, you did it and haven't realised. Oh.
1: Well, we haven't realised. We haven't got to worry about it.
0: What have I done? Have I given the year away, Andy?
1: I've not heard you say, but I was in the toilet for a little while.
0: Oh, I know. Hey, listen. This is for Gary the cabbie. He loves this tune.
1: I mean...

0: silly question, Andy, for you.
1: Yes, go on.
0: Did you listen to yesterday's Tuesday mid-morning show?
1: I listened for about 15 minutes. That was about it.
0: Some very dodgy impressions of me going on there.
1: Was there?
0: Apparently, yeah.
1: Oh, I did hear, I think it must have been on Friday's show.
0: Yeah.
1: Dan's got his mouth going off, though.
0: Well, there you go.
1: Yeah.
0: Thing is, you see, he said that I've done it already this morning and I haven't realised. Apparently, apparently I do that quite a lot. I don't know. It's a mystery to me, but...
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0: I think it's probably when I leave in voice notes, Andy.
1: Is that what it is?
0: I think it's what it is.
1: Yeah. I mean, all he's doing is getting the wooden spoon out to stir things up, isn't he?
0: Well, he likes that.
1: Yeah.
0: Oh, Carol and Pete in Minster. Legends. There we go.
3: Yippee!
0: Hey, well done. Oh, and Cheryl from the Willow Trees. There we go. She's in there.
3: Yippee!

0: the lovely boys from Take That and Everything Changes. If you went to the circus tour this year, I bet you had an absolute blast. Oh, they're so good, and they put on a show, they do, those boys, I tell you.
1: They're certainly earning money for it.
0: There we go. Well, that's exactly right. That's it. You know, when they're short with a few quid and stuff, they just pull another tour out and it's all good. Maybe me and you should do a tour, Andy. What do you reckon?
1: Oh, I reckon it'd be amazing.
0: Oh, I reckon, yeah.
1: I don't know what we'd do.
0: I don't know what we would do, but I think it could be epic.
1: Yeah.
0: Right, anyway, what have we got? Pete in Halfway this morning. Pete in Halfway, you get a legendary one of those, so there you go. That's it. Toombs is watching me. Apparently I'm doing this a lot. You know, when you do things and you don't really realise.

0: I think Tim's just a stalker.
1: I think he is.
0: Yeah.
1: Yeah, a bit worried about him, to be fair.
0: Yeah.
1: What else we got? Graham from Great East Hall.
2: Yippee!
1: The lovely Carol says, good morning, Ian Andy. It's the year.
2: Yippee!
1: Yes, excellent. Apparently, Toombs is now saying you've done it as well, Andy.
0: Oh, that's right, I don't care.
1: What's going on?
0: Yeah.
1: I know, when we heard him yesterday, I thought he was going mad, if I'm honest.
0: No, he is mad.
1: Yeah, he was.
0: It's all that sun he's had on his head.
1: Well, that's what it is, yeah. He does catch it more than normal people, doesn't he?
0: He does.
1: What else we got here? Let me see now. Millie and Molly. Yes, Millie and Molly. No. Did we mention Ian in the Glen? I believe we did.
0: I mentioned him again, just being on the safe side.
1: We've just been on the safe side. Excellent stuff. There we go. Right. What do you got for us?
0: Well, I'll tell you that Oasis released their debut album. Definitely Maybe.
1: Oh, yes.
0: Nirvana's frontman Kurt Cobain dies in this year.
1: Oof.
0: And South Africa's first black president Nelson Mandela is elected.
1: There we go, right. So, big year. Right, we'll have the latest on the roads with Sally Traffic next.

0: that's an ending to a song. There you go. Roxette and Sleeping in My Car. I miss her. She was an absolute brilliant singer, she was.
1: 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High Street, Sheerness.
0: So Toom says apparently that because I do this so much, he's now putting all the entries of when I do it and when you do it on a spreadsheet, Andy.
2: Well, he can't even work a spreadsheet, can he?
0: I was going to say, yeah, it's not very literate, Brett. Anyway, Stanley's on the phone. I'm going to talk to him in just a moment, but let's get the latest from Sally Traffic.
2: Well, it's quite busy down at Sheerness High Street and around Millennium Way. Halfway House is also quite busy too. The Low Road. If you're on the Low Road going from Barnes Roundabout down towards Kelsey Corner, it's quite heavy there, so allow yourself plenty of time. Both bridges are running nice, clear and absolutely fine. We've got that road closure ongoing in Iron Wade. I think that's going on to about the 28th of this month, so be aware of that. I'm sure you really are. Rest of the Medway towns are looking absolutely great and perfectly fine. And I'm delighted to say that all public transport is running fine and perfectly to time. That concludes travel for another hour.
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0: absolutely love that song. There you go, Eternal and Just a Step from Heaven. 9:38 right here. We're doing the mid-morning rewind as we do Monday to Friday between 9 and 10. 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That draw will be done by Tombs on Friday. We're just hoping. We had a vicious rumour, Andy.
1: Yeah.
0: That he'd said some naughty words on the radio.
1: Yeah, on Friday. It was very potty mouthed on Friday.
0: Yeah, potty mouth. Yeah. Disgusting, really.
1: He forgot he left the microphone up. And he was bad mouthing somebody in the background.
0: It's just very, very awful, isn't it? I mean, well, you know, standards.
1: Standards. How unprofessional he is.
0: Standards on Tuesdays and Fridays, they just dip, don't they?
1: Yeah.
0: Anyway, the Boss and Bert, they've been in touch this morning. Good morning, Digger Dave and the Boss. Yes, indeed.
1: Yippee!
0: Is Bert the Boss? I think it's Dave.
1: It's definitely Dave,
0: he's in charge. Yeah. Gary the Cabbie, yes. Gary the Cabbie, Gary the Cabbie, wider the mark. I'm sorry, put the T-shirt on, as they say. I think that's what they say.
1: That's Toomey's little saying,
0: Oh, look, good morning, Beer FM. Long time no speak. Is it from the Gas Man?
1: Yippee!
0: Yes, it is. Mm. Yes. Well done. Kim in Sittingbourne, you've got the wrong answer. It's not that. Julie in the farm shop.
1: Yippee!
0: Yes, indeed. There she is. Ray in Bayview. Morning, gentlemen, he says. Morning.
1: Morning.
0: Good morning.
1: Yippee!
0: You got that. Well done. Excellent stuff. And the lovely Frosty. We have to say, we heard him yesterday. He was trying to really stir the pot, wasn't he? Telling us that you were saying there were other radio stations available on a Wednesday. We know you didn't say that.
1: Yippee!
0: There we go. Campervan Kev, I think we got
1: one.
0: The lovely Pete in Minster.
1: Yippee!
0: I think that's where we are with the map. Oh, hang on a minute. After him, take that in their prime. Mike on the Seabreeze says...
1: Yippee!
0: And he's right.
1: Yippee!
0: There we go. Right, so we will run through the whole list in a little while. But Andy will have another fact for us shortly. After this from Pato Banton.

0: That's the brilliant Pato Banton. There you go. And baby come back. Good old Pato. 95.6, Spear FM. See you and Andy with you through until 1 o'clock today. In the flesh until midday. And then something a bit special after midday.
1: Yeah.
0: We'll tell you about that a bit later. Right. Let me see. Where are we going? Andy, what have you got for us?
1: Well, I can tell you that the original PlayStation was released in this year.
0: Those people are addicted to kind of PlayStation and stuff now, aren't they? PS.
1: Yeah.
0: PS whatever. I don't know what the latest version is.
1: No, I'm taking off track now.
0: Is it PS263 or something?
1: No, something like that, yeah. You put me off then, Ian. I'm not supposed to swing.
0: Sorry.
1: Yeah, the original PlayStation was released in this year. The award-winning film Pulp Fiction was released in this year.
0: Oh, I love Pulp Fiction.
1: And brilliant. The Channel Tunnel opened, linking France and England by train in this year.
0: Yeah, there you go. I remember I was down there when it all opened.
1: Was you?
0: Yeah.
1: Yeah.
0: I was nowhere near the actual opening. I was stuck in a little mobile cubby office.
1: Ah. Watching a TV screen.
0: Not even that.
1: No.
0: Just sat there for no reason whatsoever, as far as I can work out. But there you go. That's what happens when you're a trainee, you see.
1: Train.
0: Many years ago. Train.
1: Get it right.
0: Yeah. Oh, dear. Right. Anyway, happy Wednesday, you two. Is it?
2: Yippee!
0: It was the Oasis Blur Showdown, and I got married in this year, said Trisha. So there you go.
1: I hope you got the year right, then.
0: So, well, she definitely did get the right morning, the year right. Right. Andy down the lane.
2: Yippee!
0: Congratulations, Tim, at the car sales gaff today. There we go. Excellent stuff. Well done to all of you so far. Right. I do think we ought to play something from the Oasis album.
1: Oh, yeah, I do like a bit of Oasis. So
0: okay,
1: yeah.
0: Right. I'll see what I can sort out after this from Eddie Reader.

0: Eddie Reader, there you go. And Patience of Angels from your 95.6 BRFM on this Wednesday. And it's not looking too bad out there today, Andy. I thought it was going to be absolutely horrendous today, but it's looking quite nice.
1: Yeah, well, it's going to be nice because we're in the studio.
0: Exactly, that's right, exactly. Anyway, Tony and Paula, you've got the wrong answer, unfortunately, but there you go, keep trying. Phil on the sunny south coast. And there we go, that's all good. Rolls up the lane.
2: Yippee!
0: And Donna, Cliff and Matt, along with Vince at Hollybush.
2: Yippee!
0: Well done. Right, now, after 10, Andy, you heard all this this kind of talk and stuff about the poppy being removed from iCars taxis.
1: Yes, I did, yeah. Which is an absolute disgrace.
0: So, anyway, tomorrow morning, the big dog at breakfast, John Sissons, will be talking all of this out, and he will be here from 7.30. In fact, he'll have Neil McLennan from iClass going to be on the breakfast show tomorrow. And you never know, somebody from Swale Borough Council, possibly. You never know. Will there be somebody that is going to put their head above the parapet and explain exactly what it's all about? We'll find out. But in true Wednesday style, I thought it deserved a song.
1: Okay.
0: So we've got one of those just after 10 o'clock this morning, all right?
1: Right.
0: It's coming. Lovely. Right. Said we're going to do some Oasis for you, didn't I?
1: Yes.
0: Here we go. Supersonic.

0: An absolutely crazy year last year for the boys. Oasis, there you go, and Supersonic. Some of the biggest concerts across the globe last year.
1: Yeah, and they don't seem to age, do they?
0: No.
1: Just keep going.
0: So will we see more is the question.
1: I hope so.
0: I think probably one thing I'd like to see is the Nebworth gig kind of redone. I think that would be epic. I think that has to happen, doesn't it? Let me see now. What have we got? Only a few minutes to go on the rewind this morning. Should we go through the roll call of people?
1: I think we should.
0: Okay, right. Tweety Pie, congratulations. Phil on the sunny south coast rolls up the lane. Donna, Cliff and Matt, the lovely Tweety Pie. Vince in Hollybush. Kim in Sittingbourne. Andy down the lane. The Tim at the car sales. There we go. Trisha, who got married in this year. What else have we got here? Let me see. The Gas Man, yes. Ray in Bayview. Julie at the farm shop. Millie and Molly. The lovely Frost. Pete from Minster, Campervan Kev, let me see now, Mike on the Sea Breeze, Peter Halfway, Graham from Great Eastall, the lovely Carol, Cheryl from the Willow Trees, also Carol and Pete, the legends in Minster, what else have we got here, let me see, Ian in the Glen, the lovely Christine, Kim in Patea, D, Steve the Bus, Anvil in Minster, Andy in Bayview, the Witch, oh no, the Witch didn't get it right, did she? No. Old Boy Ben and Liam G, well done. The Boss and Bert, congratulations. And, of course, Pear Tree Keith and Dan in Coimbra.
1: So there's only one or two right answers then.
0: Yeah. Need a rest now. The year, Andy, we were looking for was?
1: 1994
0: this morning, yes! Congratulations to you if you got the right answer.
1: Thank you.
0: Everybody that we mentioned, you're in the draw for Friday when Tubi will give it away.

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1: From Sky News Centre at 10. Country music icon Dolly Parton's died at the age of 80 after a short battle with cancer. Anna Bates reports.
2: Always Love You, among a back catalogue spanning almost 50 studio albums. The star won 11 Grammys and 3 Emmys over the course of her career. She cancelled performances in October for health reasons and updated fans in May.
3: Some of the meds and treatments make me a little bit swimmy-headed.
2: Her roots are celebrated at the Dollywood theme park opening in Tennessee in 1986.
1: In other news, Raheem Sterling's been charged with dangerous driving and possession of nitrous oxide after a crash on the M3. No one was injured during the single vehicle collision in May. The average household in England, Wales and Scotland faces an increase of £60 a year on its energy bills. The regulator Ofgem has hiked the price cap by 4% from October due to the war in the Middle East. Prime Minister Andy Burnham says a 5% cut in VAT on electricity bills will help.
4: That kicks in from October. We know the price cap will have an impact, but it is what we can do right now. And we'll continue to look as we go forward at how we get energy prices down in the long term, and that's what we need to do too.
1: Nearly half of young people are apparently putting major milestones on hold because of financial pressures. A survey suggests the majority say they're delaying learning to drive and moving out of their parents' home. Officials say at least 15 babies have died in a hospital fire in Pakistan. Reports suggest a blaze in Islamabad was triggered by a fault in the aircon systems. And half-year profits at Gatwick have fallen by nearly a fifth. The airport's reported pre-tax sums of £136.5 million for the 6 months to the end of June. That's the latest. I'm Charlie Maggs.
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6: So, I thought it was going to be absolutely awful today, but it's not as bad as I actually imagined. So, it's not too bad, actually. So, it's going to remain mostly dry as we head through the rest of the day. A few showers possible this afternoon, but the high is 28 degrees across the Isle of Sheppey tonight. Largely dry this evening, spells of some sunshine, and then some further rain moving up. The low's down to 17. The outlook for Thursday, a wet start with some further heavy rain and thunderstorms, but turning drier and brighter by the afternoon. The high's up to 26 tomorrow. Your next high tide at Sheerness, that's at 12:30 lunchtime at a height of 5.3 metres.
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0: Wow, that is a quality song, isn't it? Bit of Bon Jovi. Sunday, I'll be a Saturday night. Right, 8 minutes past ten. We have Hangdan coming in just a few moments' time. So get ready to play our little lovely competition that we do every Wednesday between 10 and 11. If you've never heard it before, you need to stick around, all right? Now, we have this building story. I mean, it's gone a bit viral, if I'm honest, since the other day. The background to this, apparently, is that somebody has complained that there was a lot big poppies on the front of a taxi firm on the island called iCars, and also stickers on the back for the Royal British Legion, lest we forget. So they made this complaint and stuff, apparently, to the council, and the council have said, you've got to take them off because they shouldn't be there. All right? Against the rules.
1: It is pathetic, really, isn't it?
0: But anyway, so we're going to talk all this out on The Breakfast Show with John Sissons tomorrow. But, you know, me and Andy, we're just here. We're here for the laughs, and you know that. So here we go. We have composed a song all about this, and we thought we'd do it today. So here we go. Here is our lovely song. It's called Who Stole Our Poppy?

0: Ladies and gents, where's our Poppy? God, well, can I even believe we're talking about it, but we are.
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0: There you go. It's George Michael and the brilliant Outside, legendary song. 17 minutes past 10 then. It's Ian and Andy with you all the way through until 1 o'clock today for your Wednesday mid-morning show. And it is time for this today.
1: 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Ignition sequence complete. It's time for...

0: It's our favourite part of the week where we get to try and hang our favourite DJ on a Tuesday and Friday. We love him, really. It's our lovely tunes. Right, okay, so, Andy.
1: Yes.
0: Today I'm going to tell you that we have an 80s movie for you.
1: Oh, a good old 80s, eh?
0: 80s movie.
1: Some people listening probably weren't born in the 80s.
0: Probably not, no. Exactly, so there you go. Right, so let me see now. I'm just going to count the words here.
1: Do you want to bind my fingers?
0: Five words. All right,
1: five
0: words to it, okay?
1: Yeah.
0: Now, all you have to do is guess a letter of the alphabet, all right? So you have to give us a letter of the alphabet. If the letter is in the title of the film, we'll tell you where it is and what word it's in. So you need to note it down, all right? So I'm going to tell you that there are five words, and here we go. Here are the numbers that you need, all right? So the first word, five letters, then three letters, then three, then one, then four. So three letters, one, and four letters. Do you need an A4 paper, just like you do for the Tuesday and the Friday for the old danagram? You probably do, to be fair. Basically, you can't have a guess until you give us a letter, all right? And if you give us a letter, if it's in there, we'll tell you it is. If it's not, then we'll tell you that it's an uh-uh. And if it's an uh-uh, then we get to draw our hang dan today. Look forward to it.
1: Sounds pretty simple.
0: Okay, numbers, Andy, please.
1: You can drop us a text on 07510. 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Or you can call on 01795 874422.
0: Excellent, there we go. That's what we like to see. Right, go on, get your letters into us. Let's play Hang Down this morning, come on. Can you work it out? Famous 80s movie. That's what you're looking for, all right?

absolutely brilliant. Sam Fender, there you go, 17 going under 10:27. We'll have the latest on the roads for you with Sally Traffic in just a few moments' time. But we're playing Hangdown at a moment. It's basically Radio Hangman. All we're trying to identify is an 80s movie. I can tell you, this 80s movie has 5 words. There's 5 letters in the first. There are 3 in the second, 3 in the third, 1 in the fourth, and 4 in the fifth. So there you go. All you have to do is give us a letter of the alphabet. It's as simple as that. 01 795 87 4422, or you can text us on 07 510 984 001. Give us a letter of the alphabet, A to Z, completely up to you. Once you've given us a letter, you can

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1: Okay, right, 10.31 right now, you're with 95.6 BRFM, and let me see, I've just got to just mention very quickly, Vince in Hollybush, you can't guess until you've given us a letter, all right? They're the rules, and we do explain them, don't we, Andy?
2: Yeah, we certainly do. That's the only rule we've really got.
1: It's the only rule we've got, really. So anyway, so Vince, you have to give us a letter, and then you can have a guess, but we can't tell you whether your answer's right or wrong, because you haven't given us a letter. Right, the latest. On the roads, Sally Traffic.
2: Well, it's quite simple. It's a little bit busy around Queen Corner, the traffic lights there. Travelling off the island, both bridges are looking mighty good. Cinnabon, a little busy as you go past the train station, so allow yourself plenty of time. Don't forget, we've got that road closure in Ireway. That's going on, I think, till the 28th of this month, something like that. So it's going to be there for us, just remember it. Other than that, there are no other delays on the roads or the railways or the buses. So that concludes the travel today.
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1: Yes, Ian and Andy with you always through to 1 o'clock today, and we're playing Hangdown right now. I've done a bit of hay fever that's just kicked off, Andy, which is very annoying.
2: Oh, really?
1: Yeah.
2: The old eyes watering, nose sniffling.
1: Yep.
2: Yeah.
1: All the above and stuff. I thought it was going to rain today. I was like, what's going on here? Now the sun is shining.
2: Yeah.
1: Anyway, right. We've warned Vincent Hollybush because he needs to give us a letter, but he hasn't come back with a letter, so I'm not quite sure what's going on there, but we'll see. We're trying to identify an 80s movie. I can tell you the 80s movie has 1, 2, 3, 4, 5 words to it. The first word has 5 letters, the second 3, the third 3, the fourth 4, 1, and the... And the last word has 4 letters. So a little bit confusing today.
2: You sound like you confused yourself.
1: I think I have confused myself, but anyway. We'd like to thank Mr. Toomey, who's been on to us.
2: Oh, okay.
1: He's given us a number of letters. He sent all his letters in, apparently.
2: Oh, has he done whole
1: alphabet? Yeah, see, the trouble is, you see, he hasn't realised that, you know, you have to have, like, one letter at a time. You can't just send loads of it, so you just get, you know... It's just one of these, like, you know, one... He doesn't know how to play the game, does he? And, like, you know, and anyway, he's our subject. What we see now? Let's see. Let's go with the Paymaster.
2: Okay.
1: Yeah, you know, we like the Paymaster. He's a bit of a legend. So he has gone for the letter P. He's gone for the letter P.
2: P for Poppy.
1: Funny enough, you should say that. It's a very good... Well done, Andy. Well done.
2: Okay.
1: Right, okay. So, the letter P. Is there a P in this famous 80s movie?
3: Oh, no.
1: Oh, excellent work.
2: Yeah, good start for us.
1: Starting off the way we mean to go on. That's our little base there, which is very nice indeed. Thank you very much indeed, Paymaster. Excellent. Right. Let me see now. Where else are we going to go? Tim at the car sales in Raynham.
2: Oh, yeah.
1: Yes, exactly. So he's gone with the letter B today.
2: B.
1: The letter B. Okay, so is there a B in this famous 80s movie? Let's find out.
4: You're a dead man!
1: Yes. Actually, there are two, and they're in the last word, Tim, all right? So there you go, two B's in the last word.
2: To be or not to be?
1: In the last word, so in the fifth word of this famous 80s movie, there are two B's. So congratulations. Right, Toomes is complaining. I mean, he's being a bit of a potty mouth on the text as well, which is very much like he is on the radio, Andy.
2: Well, I just ignore him.
1: No, I can't ignore him because he can play because I play his competitions.
2: Oh, okay.
1: So I can't be unfair. So we're going to go with, well, his first letter. He gave us a T. So we'll give him a T. So, all right. So is there a T in here? Let's find out then, shall we? Here we go.
4: You're a dead man!
1: There he is.
2: And he got the right letter.
1: Yeah, he pops up as well. So well done, Toomes. There is one T. There is one T in here, and I can tell you it's in the first word.
2: He's just trying to save his neck.
1: Exactly.
2: Yeah.
1: You know, but there we go. And if you can refrain from your potty mouth on the text, that'd be lovely. You know, it's not big, it's not clever, young man.
2: No.
1: Right, okay, Carol at Parklands. She says, well, she's coming with a guest. She can't have a guest because she's got to give us a letter.
2: Yeah.
1: I did mention it, and I did mention it in the rules. It's very clear. Give us a letter first, and then you can have a guess, all right? That's the way it is. Toomes reckons he's the king at Hangdown.
2: Does he?
1: All right, okay. Well, get the right answer, and maybe I might consider you to be so.

0: There we go. Bit of Shaft and Macho Mambo Sway, 10:46 from your 95.6 BRFM on this Wednesday morning. Playing Hangdown at the moment, trying to identify a famous 80s movie. There are five words to it. The first word has five letters, the second three, the third three, the fourth one, and the fifth four letters. Let me see now. What have we got here? Carol at Parklands. Carol at Parklands, she has gone with the letter H.
1: H.
0: So she wants to know if there's an H in there. So let's find out. Okay, is there an H in this film?
2: You're a dead man!
0: Yes. Yes, there is. There's one. So there you go. There's one in the first word. So congratulations to you, Carol. And you know what, Andy?
1: Go on.
0: Also, congratulations to Carol for getting the right answer this morning. She's got it. Yes, she has. No, closely followed, has got to be said, by Kim in Pattaya.
3: Right.
0: And bringing up the rear, it's Toomey.
1: Well, Dan's always up the rear, isn't he?
0: anyway, so the movie we were looking for from 1987 was Three Men and a Baby. Three Men and a Baby. There we go. It was a bit long today, I thought. I mean, I probably like took inspiration from, you know, our lovely friend on a Tuesday and Friday when he does what's that, Danagram.
1: Oh, he's Danagram.
0: Never get that. I can never get that. No. Kim in Pattaya is the champion of those things.
1: Oh, Danagram.
0: Yeah, absolutely. Gets it so quickly. I don't know how. Anyway, right. Excellent stuff. Hang on. Bungalow's been in touch.
1: Oh, yeah.
0: So it's morning, geezers. There's only one king around here, and that's me, TCK BRW. Your competitions need to be more stimulating for my entry.
1: Oh.
0: Anyway, gotta say, this was the famous song that came from that movie.

0: So I get Bungalow's TCK, the competition king. I'm struggling with BRW.
1: Yeah, but I want to set Bungalow a challenge.
0: Oh, yeah, what's that?
1: Well, he can set the next word we use for hangman.
0: Ah, yes, indeed. Okay,
1: or
0: yes.
1: Phrase, yeah.
0: Well, there we go. Right, okay. So when we do hangman next week, Bungalow, you can decide what it is, yeah. All right? Because you are the competition king, TCK. So there you go. If you'd like to have a little think about that, you've got to pick something decent. I mean, I clearly didn't this morning. Clearly, it was just too easy. Tomb said I've been destroyed by 11 o'clock, before 11 o'clock.
1: Oh, had he?
0: Yeah. It's always nice, isn't it?
1: All Tomy is doing is mentioning him, so you mention him. That's all it's about.
0: I can't believe you'd level such a thing at him. What do you mean?
1: Wow.
0: Andy! Dear me. Well, it's all about the attention. Ah. No. Ah! As he's doing his spreadsheet of how often I do that, so apparently there are 11 times in the first hour.
1: The only thing he ain't is spreading his butt.

0: shouting and pointing. There you go, a little bit of Pulp and Spike Islands, Jarvis and the Boys and Girls. Brilliant band, brilliant band. Great to see them back doing their thing. A bit quiet this year, but last year was a major year for them. There you go. Right, 10:56. Congratulations to everybody who got Hang Down right. We have to give Vince in Hollybush. He did get it right. In fact, he was probably the first person to get it right, but he didn't give us a letter. So, unfortunately...
1: Disqualified
0: from that. But anyway, Vince, well done. Congratulations. Cheryl from the Willow Tree, she got it right as well. So there you go. That was Hang Down for today. But we return, of course, with another Hang Down next week, Wednesday.
1: Set by Bungalow.
0: Well, if he comes up with anything challenging, I mean, that's the thing, you see, you know, the competition king. I've got a funny feeling he's not going to come up with something. I think he's just going to fall at the first hurdle.
1: Oh, we'll wait and see.
0: Anyway, right, latest news at 11 next, and then we have a special Dolly Parton coffee break coming up. Three from the great hero of country music that we lost yesterday. And, hang on a second, Andy.
1: Oh, what?
0: I've got a song. It's all about Toomey, and it's this.

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1: From the Sky News Centre at 11. Energy bills in England, Scotland and Wales are rising to a three-year high after a 4% increase in the price cap. It means the average household will pay £5 per month more for gas and electricity from October, rising to £1,723 a year. Neil Kenwood from the regulator Ofgem explains why it's going up.
2: The main factor driving the increase in the price cap today is the increased gas price internationally. So there's been reduced gas flows out of the Middle East because of the events there, and that has driven up gas prices, which feeds into gas bills directly, but also increases our electricity bills.
1: Dolly Parton's been remembered as a bright, shining star with an everlasting legacy following her death at the age of 80. The country music legend's publicist says she had cancer. Her decades-long career, which produced hits including 9 to 5 and Jolene, went beyond music and acting as she launched a free programme to gift books to children. In 2019, she reflected on her achievements.
3: I've been very proud of everything that I've accomplished to be, but I won't mind being known as the book lady, but I want to be known for my music as well, and to have left something great in the world that wasn't there before I came along.
1: Raheem Sterling has been charged with dangerous driving and possession of nitrous oxide. The former England footballer was arrested after a crash involving a Lamborghini on the M3 in May. He's due to appear in court next month. At least 15 babies have been killed in a hospital fire in Pakistan. It's thought the blaze in the capital Islamabad was started by a faulty air conditioning unit. An inquest into the death of Professor Jason Arde is expected to open later. He was found dead earlier this month, days after resigning from the University of Cambridge in a row over plagiarism. And the Scottish Government has placed £55 million to improve bus services across the country. The funding will be used to improve the reliability, accessibility and efficiency of local transport. That's the latest. I'm Charlie Max.
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5: Well, the prediction, Andy, that it was going to be very, very wet and miserable today, but it's not, is it?
6: No. Blue skies. We're here. Yeah. Blue sky, sunshine.
5: Exactly. Blue skies and sunshine. Perfect weather for a Wednesday. As we head throughout the day, a few showers possible here and there, but the high is 28 degrees. Very nice. Tonight, largely dry this evening. Some late spells of sunshine. The low's down to 17. The outlook for Thursday, a wet start. Some further heavy rain and thunderstorms, and the highs up to 26 tomorrow. So there we go. Further rain and showers and unsettled conditions will continue through Friday and the weekend. Your next high tide at Sheerness. That's at 12:30 in the next hour at 5.3 metres.
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5: 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Right, here we go then. Three from the marvellous Dolly, which was awful news yesterday, but there you go. Queen of Country.

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Little coffee break from the legend that was Dolly Parton. There you go. Sadly, we lost her yesterday, but just absolutely awesome. Bit of 9 to 5. Also, Please, Please, Please, which was Sabrina Carpenter and Dolly, and the brilliant Kenny Rogers, late great Kenny Rogers and Dolly Parton. Islands in the Stream, which was, of course, was made famous by Gavin and Stacey. in there, which is quite cool. Right, 13 minutes past 11. Andy has got the coffee on, which is always good news, you know. And then we have to play this from another one that we've lost this year, which is just unbelievable. But it popped up on the list, so I thought we've got to do it. Here we go. Bonnie Tyler, then, holding out for a hero from your 95.6 We Are BRFM on this Wednesday.

0: summer, the finest season known to man. Yippee! 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
1: You've read the books, you've watched the shows. What's the best way? No one knows. You made it.

0: It's a brilliant script. There you go. And 6 degrees of separation. It's 11:22 right here from your 95.6 BRFM. Now, being full-time presenters as we are right here every single Wednesday, we're just always present, aren't we? In spirit.
1: Yeah, exactly.
0: So anyway, we were off last week, and then from midday today, unfortunately,

0: as well.
1: Wow.
0: So we dragged TT in and we said, would you like to just do the hour with us? So she has. So you'll hear that after midday today. Loads of great songs. We'll see what we can do. Right now, Bungalow, the competition king, has been in touch.
1: Yep.
0: He says he's given us an idea for next week. And he's said that the next week for Hangdan.
1: Yeah.
0: He said there's some mileage in it to outcast your best presenter. Ooh.
1: Ooh.
0: Yeah, see, look, he's very cheeky, isn't he?
1: Yeah.
0: Mind you, to be fair, you know, like, he's not wrong, is he? I mean, you know, we like to give him praise where praise is due.
1: Yeah.
0: You know, the best presenter on a Tuesday and Friday. He is. Legend in his own lifetime, but anyway, we'll wait and see whether he can get next week's Hangdan. We'll have to wait and see, won't we? Let's do Chris Rea, shall we? It's a bit of a road to hell. Good.

It's another legend that we lost, Chris Rea, and Road to Hell Part 2. Right, so we have the very latest traffic and travel news coming up for you very soon, and

0: After that, Croucher, yes. Of course you can have a bit of Oasis. So he wants a bit of Half the World Away, Andy.
1: Good tune.
0: So we'll see if we can do that, all right? So that is coming up for you. Stay with us this morning. We are here through till 1 o'clock today. Well, 12 in physical presence. And then after 12, it's songs you haven't heard for ages. Cranberries and Zombie now.

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1: Right, let's get the very latest then. Final time from us today, and it's Sally Traffic.
2: Well, I've got to say, the island is looking pretty good indeed. No major hold-up or delays on the island. Travelling off the island, both bridges running nice and fine. As you go into Sinterball, there is some delays around the train station, so give yourself plenty of time to get through that. Please remember, Highway, the street is closed and it remains to be closed for another few days yet, so avoid that at all costs. Down rest of the 249 down to Maidstone, all looking pretty good, as do the rest of the Midway towns. Public transport is all running fine and perfectly to time. That concludes the travel from myself for another week.
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1: You betcha!
0: Two men trusted by their other halves with pretty much nothing. 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

0: Yes, wet, wet, wet, there you go. And Sweet Little Mystery from your 95.6 BRFM on this Wednesday. Coming close to lunchtime, don't you know, Andy?
1: Oh, well, my son was telling me he must have been getting that way.
0: Well, there you go. Crouchy had a little bit of Oasis and Half the World Away, which was absolutely brilliant. Now, we have Stan's Choice, which is going to be coming shortly. It's one of your favourite moments of the week, as we well know.
1: Yes, highlight on a Wednesday for
0: you
1: me.
0: You love it. But just before we do that, we will do this for Patio Doors today. He's won a little bit of Freddie Mercury in a song that you haven't heard for a long time, if even ever, actually. It was from from the album Mr. Bad Guy. There's more to life than this.

0: it's Freddie Mercury. They go, there must be more to life than this, you know, Andy.
1: It is more
0: very
1: to
0: cheery.
1: Life.
0: Very cheery. There is more to life, exactly. Yeah. So, you know, but there you go. It's a great song by Freddie, of course, who we lost in 1991. Unbelievable, isn't it? You just see, that's like a whole world away now, isn't it?
1: Yeah.
0: Craziness.
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0: That's very, very nice. Very, very nice that that's kind of happened, isn't it? I don't know quite why that's a thing.
1: No, just jumped in there.
0: It's just jumped in there and just disappeared. And now we've got a beep. Right, okay. Where are we going to go? I'm not quite sure. Right, let's have a little look and see if we can find something else to play. Oh dear. Right, here we go. We're going to do a little bit of this and then we'll try and rectify things, I think.

0: that's the Google Dolls Ego and Iris. I apologise about the beeping in the middle of it. It's just unnerving, isn't it, Andy?
1: It's just annoying.
0: Right, anyway, it's time for this just before we go.

0: Right, okay. It's your favourite part of the week, Andy. And here we go. We're going to do it a little bit early because we would do it after midday, but we are not here. Well, not in person anyway. But anyway, so here we go. This is just for Stan, and I'm going to play in full today, which means, of course, there won't be any news, but who wants to know the news? Nobody. Yeah. Right, Andy, thank you for being here today.
1: It's a pleasure, as always.
0: We will see you next week. Lovely old job. And this is just for Stan today from Albert Cogan.

0: What do you think about that, Andy?
1: Well, it's one of Stan's better ones, but still not a great fan.
0: Al McCogan, there you go. And I can't tell the waltz from a tango. Right, Chris is here after 1 o'clock today, but stand by. We've got songs that you haven't heard for ages. They are all coming up next.

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1: Well, it's here. It's that time. Do you know what time it is? Ooh, I haven't heard that for ages.
2: Ooh, yeah. You know.

0: It's a brilliant yes. And the Plastic Population, an 80s classic, no less. And The Only Way Is Up. It is BRFM on this Wednesday lunchtime. Ian and Andy, we have officially left the building for real, so please don't text us. But we have lined up some of the best songs that we haven't heard for a good while. Our TT is here at the moment. Are you doing okay?
1: I'm doing just fine.
0: Are you all right?
1: Yes,
0: good, excellent stuff. That's what we like to hear. So here we go. Let's do this. A little bit of Meghan Trainor. And you can't beat it when your lips don't move.

0: And haven't we had the best summer ever? It's been epic. 2026.
1: Yes. It's very hot, to be fair.
0: Well,
1: but do you know what it is? I love swimming in the sea. Yep. However, due to my operation, I've not been allowed to go swimming in the sea.
0: What about a paddling pool?
1: Well, only if I put my feet in, to be fair. So
0: that's
1: I've
0: rubbish.
1: Missed all this lovely weather to go swimming.
0: So many people have been moaning about the weather, though, and I'm like, no, I love summer. It's like, it's just the best thing ever. You just can't beat it. Like, when you come to the horrible winter and stuff like that, and today, pants. I mean, you know, wind, rain, all kinds of stuff. Just horrendous.
1: Look, I am sweltering.
0: That's just the ladies' thing.
1: Is that what it is?
0: I reckon.
1: Oh, I'm having a tropical moment.
0: That's what it is, a tropical moment. Right, coming up. There's no need to punch me. That's just violent. Right, we've got a bit of Lady A coming up next, right here from your BRFM on this Wednesday afternoon.
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0: there you go. Quality. Lady Antebellum, Lady A, and Need You Now. Right. Quick question, TT.
1: Mm-hmm.
0: We're going to do the Mavericks and Dance the Night Away.
1: Yes.
0: Have you ever tried line dancing?
1: No, but I want to.
0: Right. Let me just give you a bit of advice here. Don't bother.
1: Why?
0: Because, well, how's your coordination?
1: Very good.
0: Hmm.
1: I've done dancing for years. Come on, Jamesy.
0: Well, yeah, anyway. So I tried line dancing a couple of weeks ago, and I honestly don't even know how they do it. I don't know how you remember all the moves. There's different the moves to each individual songs and stuff. And
1: I wish
0: I'd like,
1: been a fly on the wall.
0: No, you really don't, because it was just awful.
1: So you don't have the moves like Jagger then? Or anything,
0: no, absolutely
1: like
0: not, no.
1: Oh, right, okay.
0: But I'll tell you what we do have. We do have this. This is a classic country tune from the Mavericks. Here we go.

0: It's the Eurythmics. There you go. I'm right by your side from your 95.6 BRFM Wednesday afternoon. Then it's Ian and Andy. Not really here in the kind of flesh, if you know what I mean. But it's all good because we've drafted in TT, who used to do the show with us a good while ago now. It's been ages since you've been here.
1: It's been a long time.
0: Been a long time. Mm. I mean, you know, more for you for like getting a job and working. I mean, what's that all about? Why'd you do that?
1: Oh, well, I love my job.
0: Oh, well, there you go. And so do I. I mean, you know, and this is a quite a cool job, to be quite fair. Right, here we go. We're going to do this. Now, I haven't heard this for a while, so I thought we'd get this one on. And to be quite fair, I don't actually know how it starts.
1: Oh, dear.
0: Jive Buddy and the Master Mixers.
1: This could be a Christmas one for
0: this
1: you,
0: could
1: though.
0: Be. You never know. It could be a Christmas tune. I don't know. Here we go. That sounds good to me. Hit it, as they say. Go on, hit it.

0: Now, I'm pretty sure that Stan the Man would have absolutely loved that. I think that would have been one of Stan's choices, and Andy particularly loves Stan's choices, doesn't he?
1: I love the Everly Brothers. That's why I thought, you know what, let's go back in time a little bit. Okay. Talking of which, our next track.
0: Do you know what? They do say, right, that I'm a young pup. I mean, there's nothing I can do about that. Well, I don't know. I'm getting rather old, to be quite fair.
1: There's a young pup who's all dog-eared.
0: Oi, oi. So, this is Janis Joplin.
1: Yes.
0: Tell me about Janis Joplin. Just educate me here.
1: The voice, Janis Joplin. She was just singing at a festival one day, unknown, no one knew her. As luck would have it, a producer was there one day, heard her sing one song only. That was it, signed her up, the rest is history.
0: Wow.
1: And this is one of...
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3: From the Sky News Centre at 1. The average household in England, Wales and Scotland faces an increase of £60 a year on their energy bills. The regulator Ofgem has hiked the price cap by 4% from October. It's down to the war in the Middle East causing volatility in oil and gas wholesale prices. Prime Minister Andy Burnham says a 5% cut in VAT on electricity bills will help.
4: That kicks in from October. We know the price cap will have an impact, but it is what we can do right now. And we'll continue to look as we go forward at how we get energy prices down in the long term, and that's what we need to do too.
3: Dolly Parton's publishers confirmed she died after a short battle with cancer. The 80-year-old country music star released nearly 50 albums over a career spanning 6 decades. Officials say a fire at a hospital in Pakistan was triggered by an exploding air conditioner. 14 newborn babies have died following the blaze at a maternity ward in Islamabad. Footage shows rescue workers using ladders to reach the third floor nursery through broken windows. Tariq Fazal Chowdhury is the country's Minister for Parliamentary Affairs.
5: It was a blast. It was a fire which spread suddenly and at very fast speed because there was oxygen cylinders, oxygen pipelines in that ward. So that caused that fire to spread.
3: A murder investigation has been launched after two people died in a house fire on the outskirts of Middlesbrough on Teesside. Four more people were injured, including one woman who remains in a critical condition. The former Chief Constable of West Midlands Police, Craig Guildford's under investigation for possible gross misconduct. The watchdog's looking into the banning of Maccabi Tel Aviv supporters from their Europa League tie with Aston Villa last November. And Sky News understands European nations will withdraw their threat to boycott FIFA competitions. UEFA had proposed pulling out of international tournaments since Gianni Infantino's failed effort to sell off stakes in the World Cup to private investors last month. That's the latest. I'm Charlie Maggs.
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6: In the local news, following an accident along the Brill Way, Sheerness in November last year, where a man was declared dead at the scene, two police officers have now been recognised for their efforts after a man miraculously came back to life in the back of an ambulance. PC Penfold and PC Savage have been awarded the Royal Humane Society Resuscitation Certificates and PC Farrell a Certificate of Commendation. Swaleborough Council have revealed their final draft of its local plan, which sets out where future housing and infrastructure will be concentrated over the next 18 years in Sittingbourne, Faversham and Sheppey. The council has calculated a further 17,000 homes will need to be provided. The Regulation 19 local plan is the council's final draft before it is submitted to the government for examination. And finally, the mural on the seawall at the Lees Minster has been finished. Local artists Julie Bradshaw and Anna Piles created the project to include some of the history, heritage and wildlife that makes Minster-on-Sea so special. The finished mural has been protected by shipping varnish and Minster-on-Sea Parish Council are committed to keeping it looking fresh for everybody to enjoy. That's the latest from BRFM. I'm Karen Murray.
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8: Okay, we've got sunny spells this afternoon, maybe a few showers possible, but in many places it's going to remain dry. We're going to be warm and humid for the rest of the day, is in here, and the maximum temperature is 28 degrees Celsius. Tonight's going to be largely dry with spells of sunshine, obviously not after the sun goes down. Rain showers will move up from the south overnight, potentially heavy and thundery in places. A warm and muggy night expected ahead, with minimum temperatures of 17 degrees Celsius. The next high tide will be tomorrow morning at 1:01. More weather in the next hour.
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There we go, Portugal the man, and Feel It Still. Good afternoon, and welcome to the afternoon show with me, Chris. I'll be here till 4 o'clock, playing lots of good tracks. If you'd like a tune playing, you know what the number is to text in or ring. I'll give it you in a minute after I finish doing my little speech. Thanks to Ian and Andy for the show before. As usual, good show. And poor Dolly Parton, RIP. We'll be playing a couple of tracks later. I'll be playing a Dolly Parton track, but also a tribute track as well. So there we go. I'm not going to forget Dolly on this programme. Right, so how about this one? I haven't heard it for ages. It's at Baltimora and Tarzan Boy. Get your loincloths on and have a little dance if you want.

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1: There we go, a bit of superstition from Stevie Wonder at 1973, that was. Right, I have got a request, a dedication, call what you like. It's for my brother-in-law, Chris Jull. And I forgot last week to play him a track that I promised to play him. But me being a certain age, I forget things very easily. However, I've got the track for him now. But, oh, I've got the actual artist, but we haven't got the track on the system, so you're going to have to have what you've got, my friend. So this is for a hard-working young man, Chris Jull, and it's Alan Jackson with Gone Country.

There we go. That's Alan Jackson, and that request and dedication was for Chris Joel. He's my brother-in-law. You might have seen him around painting some stuff for the Minster Parish Council. He's quite handy with a brush. Anyway, so that's for you, mate, and yeah, you can get off my bike now. Right, so I've got a request coming now from Butterfly Christine, and have you got Dolly Parton with Zac Brown? Unfortunately, that's not on the system, but I will be playing a dedication to Dolly in the next half hour. So accept my apologies, but you can have a go on that track. I'll be dedicating to as well. So thanks for texting me in anyway, Butterfly Christine. I really appreciate this. Okay, so who have we got next? Oh, something else, Eddie Crockett.

all comes true, man. Wow, that's something else. Look at here. What's all this?

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1: Okay, looking around the island, it looks pretty good. Usual slow spots towards the station along Millennium Way, and slow around halfway houses towards Minster Road, and a little bit slow going down to Queenborough Road there. Both bridges are okay, and the 249 looks like it's running okay as well. A little bit slow in Sittingbourne, around Sittingbourne Station, with the lights there, and the M2 looks fine. Looking at our trains, the 1440 from London Victoria is 4 minutes late. It's expected at 1444 and it's 4 minutes late. And the 1448 is 2 minutes late. And, oh, hang on, pressed the wrong button. Okay, revise that one. Okay, so we have got, let me look.

0: here because I was looking at an hour into the future, which is really, really, really good of me. Okay, so we have got the 1344 to Ramsgate, or from Ramsgate, has been cancelled. The service has been cancelled because of a road vehicle colliding with a bridge earlier today. That's had a knock-on effect. The 1348 London St Pancras has been cancelled. 1406 to Sheerness has been cancelled. The Ramsgate 1408 is 3 minutes late. Oh, that's gone now. All right, and yep, that's all the train news at the moment. More travel in the next hour.
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3: We feel really kind of privileged and excited to be here, so we're really keen that people just come and have a nosy and see what's happening and get stuck in.
4: 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To me, it's been a real success, and we're going to carry on with that.
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There we go, from 1975. That was Sailor and a Glass of Champagne. Right, so if you would like a tune playing, we can find it on the system, I will play it for you. All you've got to do is text 07510 984 001. And coming up now, we have a bit of a 3-minute hero. Not me, I'm probably 50 seconds. But it's Selector from 1980.

There we go. International Love, Pitbull featuring Chris Brown from 2012. And then it was The Foundations and Baby Now That I Found You. Cracking tune. Right, so the sad news yesterday, Dolly Parton passed away. And so we've got a few requests on the show. We've been having them on the show all morning. And rightly so. Rightly so, I say. A couple of people have asked for certain songs, and unfortunately some of the songs that have been asked for are not on the system. However, I'm going to play Home by Dolly Parton, and I'm going to request this out to Sarah Firth, Butterfly Christine, and Sue and Arshawn are in Cleethorpes, by the way, having a little walk along the seafront. And this is for you guys, and this is the lovely Dolly Parton, Home.

There we go. The lovely Dolly Parton and Home. Right, I've got a request in from Tim at Woods Car Sales in Raynham. China in Your Hand by Tapao. Well, Tim, I'll play that after the news, around about 2:10. Okay, just to keep you hanging on the chain there. Right, so coming up next, we have got, and this goes out to everyone, don't go, you're zoo.

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1: From the Sky News Centre at 2. It's understood European countries are backtracking on their threat to boycott FIFA. UEFA is thought to be discussing other ways to challenge Gianni Infantino's leadership after his failed efforts to sell off stakes in the World Cup. Our sports correspondent Rob Harris reports from Monaco, where tomorrow's Champions League draw will be held.
2: The reason this decision, we believe, will be taken is because there have been some assurances received by UEFA that, as in their words, FIFA wouldn't attempt to disfigure the game in such way again.
1: Police looking into a deadly house fire on Teesside say they can't rule out links to organised crime. A murder investigation's underway in Middlesbrough. 12 British tourists are thought to be among those missing in flash floods in Nepal. Local officials now say at least 22 people have died. Energy bills in England, Scotland and Wales are rising to a three-year high after a 4% increase in the price cap. It means the average household will pay £5 per month more for gas and electricity from October to £1,723 a year. Neil Kenward from the regulator Ofgem explains why it's going up.
3: The main factor driving the increase in the price cap today is the increased gas price internationally. So it's been reduced gas flows out of the Middle East because of the events there, and that has driven up gas prices, which feeds into gas bills directly but also increases our electricity bills.
1: The former Chief Constable of West Midlands Police, Craig Guildford, is under investigation for possible gross misconduct. The watchdog's also looking into the actions of three other officers and a staff member in relation to the banning of Maccabi Tel Aviv supporters from Birmingham. They played Aston Villa in the Europa League last November. And Dolly Parton's legacy beyond music's being remembered following the country legend's death at the age of 80. Known for hits like 9 to 5 and Jolene, singers including Taylor Swift and Sir Paul McCartney are paying tribute, with many also praising her charity work. That's the latest. I'm Faye Rowlands.
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5: Okay, so again, we got a few sunny spells this afternoon and a possibility of a few showers as well. But it's going to remain dry in many places. Tonight will be a bit warm and humid, and the maximum temperature is 28 degrees Celsius. It's going to be largely dry this evening with spells of sunshine, and rain showers will move up from the south overnight, potentially heavy and thundery in places. It's going to remain warm and muggy. The minimum temperature tonight will be 17 degrees Celsius. The next high tide we have got at 1:01 tomorrow morning. That's all the weather. More weather in the next hour.
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Ooh, I could do with a bit of that wind whistling through here. It's a bit warm. So, yeah, the Specials, Ghost Town from 1981. Before the end of the last hour, I had a request, and it's from Tim at Woods Car Sales in Raynham, and he would like China in Your Hand by Tut Pow, as we say in Sheffield. Right, Tim, here we go. A bit of China in your hands. Don't drop it.

Here we go. China in Your Hand by Tapao. And that was going out to Tim at Woods Car Sales in Raynham. And if you want to be like Tim and have another record playing of your own fruition, you can text me 07510 984 001, or if I haven't gone to the toilet, ring me on 01795 874422. Right, we're coming up now with a bit of Evil Woman and the Ra Band, Clouds Across the Moon. Enjoy.

0: Good evening. This is the intergalactic operator. Can I help you?
1: Yes. I'm trying to reach Flight Commander P.R. Johnson on Mars Flight 247.
0: Very well. Hold on, please. You're through.
1: Thank you, operator.

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1: Okay, so the traffic in Sheerness is generally behaving itself. A bit slow again round towards the station along Millennium Way. That's normally a light thing and everyone going shopping. Slow at halfway houses towards Minster Road and also onto Queenborough Road now as well. And both bridges are running okay and the 249 is okay. It's slow round Raynham on the A2. Going towards Gillingham and Chatham, and it's also slow around Sittingbourne station round through the lights there. The M2 is okay. So looking at the trains now, there are a couple of late trains and one cancel. So the 1440 from London Victoria is 1444, it's 4 minutes late. The 1448 from London St Pancras International has been cancelled. This is because of a road vehicle colliding with the bridge earlier today. 1508 is 11 minutes late from Ramsgate. Dover Priory is 4 minutes late, now coming in now at 1518. London Victoria is 8 minutes late, that is coming in at 1523. And lastly, 1530, London St Pancras, that is 12 minutes late. There we have the traffic update. There'll be more traffic update in the next hour and also with Tony Slater on Drive Time from 4 o'clock.
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Right now, Rihanna featuring David Guetta. That was from 2013. Okay, so I will reiterate. If you want to text me, text me. Don't worry about it. I ain't got a problem. Sorry. If you've got a tune you'd like to play, or like me to play even, you bring it on tunes. And if you want, I don't mind. We can sit in here and jam all afternoon in the studio. Then feel free to text me on 07510 984001. Until then, I'm going to play all the music my way. And coming up now is Fever Dream, Alex Warren.

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2: Okay, so Plate 38 on Friday the 28th of August, they're having a Mexican night at 7 p.m. They've got live music from Matilduo, and it starts at 7:30 p.m. It's an old ticket. Tickets are £35, and your ticket includes, I'm starting to salivate looking at this, a starter, nacho and dips, burrito tacos, chicken enchiladas, pork tostadas, stuffed peppers, and it includes a Mexican cocktail. 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And on 5th September, it's Back to the 80s at Castle Connections, guest starring Fiato, the Little Big Band. 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It's £7.50 per person, and booking is essential. There'll be a bar open. 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I might even go myself, actually. 01795 661277. That's what's happening in the latest community.
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There we go. Wouldn't it be good with Nick Kershaw? And that was from 1984. Okay, right. So, in tune with the Dolly Parton passing, I've got a track that she first released in 1974. And it's been covered in 1992. And we all know who sang it. Whitney Houston. And apparently Dolly thought that was the best version of it. So without further ado, I Will Always Love You for Dolly by Whitney.

0: There we go. I Will Always Love You, Whitney Houston, a cover of the late, great Dolly Parton's song. That show released in 1974. Okay, right, we're coming up to the news. But before that, just to let you know, Tony Slater's in the house and he's safely here. Woo-woo! So, coming up is a promo and then Red Light Jewelers and we'll have some news.
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1: From the Sky News Centre at 3, Meta has agreed to settle a US court case which accused it of deliberately designing its platforms to get children addicted. Facebook and Instagram's owners to pay a maximum of almost £12 billion. While it still denies any wrongdoing, the firm's going to disable some features on teen accounts, like having the number of post likes visible. Mary Rhodey's son died after chatting to a criminal posing as someone else.
2: They call it spontaneous suicide. I call it what it was, the predictable outcome of a system that protects corporations instead of children.
1: Police in Nepal say 95 people have died following flash flooding, also affecting Himalayan areas of Tibet. Pictures are emerging of homes being swept away. A murder investigation's been launched after two people died in a house fire near Middlesbrough on Teesside. A woman's still in a critical condition. In sport, European countries are expected to drop their threat to boycott FIFA competitions in protest against Gianni Infantino. They still oppose his re-election as president after his failed attempt to sell off parts of the World Cup. Taylor Swift says a world without Dolly Parton doesn't feel possible, real or right. Feda Silva's been reading more tributes to the country music legend, who's died aged 80.
3: Sir Paul McCartney and Cyndi Lauper say they find it hard to imagine life without Dolly Parton. She's been described as glam, funny and kind by Katy Perry, while Sabrina Carpenter says she'll cherish their laughter and conversations. Eminem's recalled a heartfelt letter she wrote to him. Sir Elton John says he's devastated. "We will always love you, Dolly," has appeared across social media from fans in a nod to her hit classic.
1: And household energy bills in Britain will go up by an average of £60 a year from October. The regulators increase the price cap. That's the latest. I'm Faye Rowlands.
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5: Okay, so sunny spells continuing this afternoon and there may be a few showers possible, but many places will remain dry. It will be warm and humid with a maximum temperature of 28 degrees Celsius. Tonight, we've got a largely dry this evening with spells of sunshine. Rain showers will move up from the south overnight. Potentially heavy and thundering places. Warm and muggy with a minimum temperature of 17 degrees Celsius. The next high tide at Sheerness was at 0059, that's a minute to 1 o'clock this morning, in the morning, of 5.3 metres. More weather with Tony Slater in Drive Time.
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6: Yeah. Thank you, thank you, thank you. Far too kind.

There we go. Numb Encore. And that was Jay-Z and Linkin Park from 2017. Okay, so we've got a bit of a news flash here. On the events guide, I read out that there would be an 80s night at the Castle Connections on the 5th of September. However, I've just got a text message from Ray at Castle Connections. Sorry, but the 80s night has been cancelled. Well, hopefully they'll do one before the end of the year. So put all your glow sticks away and all your favourite 80s icon clothes. But don't forget, it might be able to come out again before the end of the year. Let's hope so. Right, a bit of Just Don't Want to Be Lonely by Freddie McGregor.

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0: 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Do it.

There we go, Special aka and Too Much Too Young. And before that, Ready for the Floor with Hot Chip. Ooh, I'm a bit hungry now, Hot Chips. Right, so the next track coming up now is from my wife Debbie. She asked me to play it this morning, and it's Harvest Moon by Neil Young. So, you owe me a bag of chips, Debs.

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1: Okay, so looking round at the map on town, again, slow moving towards the station along Millennium Way and slow around halfway houses towards Minster Road and Queenborough Road. Both bridges are okay and the 249 is okay. Going into Sittingbourne, around the station is a little bit stop-start there on the maps. And same with Raynham on the A2 going towards Chatham, that way into the Medway Towns. The M2 is running okay at the moment. So we've got lots of reds lit up on this live departures for the choo-choos. So the first one, let's have a look what time it is. That one's all gone. Okay, so the 15:35 from Sheerness on Sea to Sittingbourne is going to be 2 minutes late. That's getting 15:37. London Victoria, it's supposed to be there at 15:40. In Sittingbourne, 15:43, that's 3 minutes late. The rest are fine. Okay, so there's going to be more travel news and taking you safely home with Tony Slater after 4 o'clock.
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2: There we go. There was two songs there with heart in them. Elastic Art by Sia and The Heart Vacancy by The Wanted. And I particularly chose them, put them two songs together because I'm going to dedicate it to a special group of people that I sort of exercise with every Wednesday. It's the Heart Rehab Exercise Club down in Eastchurch. So, probably won't play Sheer Heart Attack. That won't go down well. Anyway, so that's for you guys, and see you next Wednesday. Here we go with a bit of Paranoid by Black Sabbath.

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1: There we go. Tonight, the streets are ours. Sheffield's finest, Richard Hawley, from 2007. Okay, so I've got a text in from Tim at Woods Car Sales in Raynham. And he said, could I have another song? Yeah, okay. Can I have Dolly Parton? Well, normally I'll only try and get away with one Dolly Parton or one artist per show. Because if I had my way, I'd be playing Arctic Monkeys all show and that wouldn't go down. However, this is a special occasion. And you've asked so nicely, Tim. I'm going to play Jolene by Dolly Parton. Enjoy.

There we go. Especially for Tim there. And Dolly Parton, Jolene. I hope you enjoyed that. Okay, so coming up next, we are going to have a little bit of Lil Nas X. And that's what I want. The clean version before I get thrown off. And Allentown with Billy Joel.

I'm doing sound effects. Right, I'm talking to Tony, you know. Right, so that was Alan Towne, Billy Joel. And as you know, Tony is coming up next. So what I'm going to do is say ta-ra, as I do. Thank you for listening. Thank you for sending in texts. And thank you for all those that have contacted me on my own phone. Mainly my family and someone because I left the gas on. Right, so I'll see you all next week. Ta-ra.

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1: From the Sky News Centre at 4, Meta's agreed to pay up to settle its social media addiction trial in America. The owner of Facebook and Instagram denies designing its platforms to deliberately hook children, but will disable some features on teen accounts. A news agency is reporting a 13-year-old girl's among 12 UK citizens missing in flash floods in border areas of Nepal and Tibet. Local police are expecting the overall number of victims, currently just below 100, to rise over the next few hours. Villages and roads have been damaged, with Nepal asking India and China for help. Our correspondent Neville Lazarus is across developments.
2: Pictures of homes being swept away. A number of villages have been affected. So far, the military has said they've rescued close to 100 people. They've been taken to various hospitals. They've called for also private helicopters because those are the main means of transport.
1: Two people have died in a house fire on Teesside, possibly linked to organised crime. It happened in Middlesbrough. An investigation found two fires which destroyed 19 homes in Stourbridge in the West Midlands a couple of weeks ago were started by accident. Flames broke out in fields where farming machinery was being used. American landmarks have been lit up in pink in memory of country music icon Dolly Parton, who's died at the age of 80. Fans have been laying flowers, including at her Dollywood theme park in Tennessee.
3: Dolly Parton was an inspiration to a lot of us.
4: She was just a woman with the heart of gold.
5: She gave back to where she came from. She always remembered her roots.
6: She was a unifier about peace, love, understanding, and the world needs more Dolly Partons.
1: Sir Paul McCartney says, "We will always love you," a nod to her classic hit. She donated millions to charity and was known for her literary philanthropy. And European countries are backtracking on their threats to boycott the World Cup. It's understood UEFA is looking at other ways to challenge Gianni Infantino's leadership of FIFA. That's the latest. I'm Faye Rowlands.
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8: Largely dry this evening, with late spells of sunshine. Further rain and showers will then move up from the south overnight. Potentially heavy and thundery in places, warm and muggy. Minimum temperature 17 degrees Celsius. Next high tide at Sheerness is at 12:59 tomorrow morning at a height of 5.4 metres. Sunset this evening is at 19:56 and sunrise is at 6:01 tomorrow morning.
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Gabriella Chilmi kicking off the show this morning. It's afternoon, isn't it? It's 4 o'clock. I'm not long been out of bed, that's what it is. Anyway, yeah, thanks, Chris, for the last 3 hours. Good sounds. I was getting annoyed with some of that he was playing because I wanted to play it myself. He's playing some good songs there. But anyway, we're going to be doing drive time for the next 3 hours, so trying to get you home safely. And coming up in about another 7 minutes already. Look, first one coming up. So we'll have a look at the trains and the on the roads as well. And if you want to text me a request for the next 3 hours, you can. 07510984001 is the number. So send them in, because I was a bit lonely last week. I only had a few texts and I had to pick my own songs. That's not good. Right, let's move around. Let's move up to the first edition of The Travel.

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1: Right, here we go. First travel of the day. Let's see what's occurring, shall we? On the trains first. Let's have a little look. Right, trains coming into Sittingbourne. 1615 Victoria is delayed. And also the 1642 Victoria is delayed. 1618 St Pancras International is 8 minutes late. And trains coming from Sittingbourne. The 1615 Dover Priory is delayed. 7 minutes late is the 1642 Dover Priory. And 8 minutes late, the 1619 Faversham is late. So not too bad for this time of the day, but it does get worse, I know. Right, on the roads, let's have a little look on the roads. The one that we're more worried about than anything else. Coming onto the island, starting to slow a little bit on Lower Road towards Bartons Hill, but not too bad at the moment. Coming off to 249 and Sheppey Way, doesn't look like to be any queues at the moment. Further afield, look, I've written it all down here. good boy this week. Right, Hempstead Valley is going up to Hempstead Valley. Looks a bit heavy. I don't know why. It's about 100 yards down there. Bottom of Raynham, obviously, Mears Court Road is still bad down there. But generally around our area, it's not too bad. 249 running pretty good. Bottom of... let's have a little look. That's changed in the last couple of seconds. Bottom of Detlin Hill. Starting to queue a little bit there. So looks about 20 yards or so. And it's gone yellow further up. But that will turn red, no doubt. So that's getting heavy before you go on to the M20. Right, more in half an hour.
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2: Getting down with the kids. Vanilla Ice. Yeah, I'm not sure about that one. It's not like the original, is it? Anyway. Right, yeah, sad news about our good friend Dolly Parton, but there you go. I know that they're being played to death on all the radio shows everywhere, but if you want one, I'll play it if I can find it. I've had a little rummage around. We've got quite a few of them. But, yeah, so if you want a Dolly Parton by the end of the show, but I will play one at the end. I'll play 9 to 5, final song, I think, today. I don't want to obviously milk it to death and play too many of them, but if you want one, I'm obliging. You know the number, 07510984001, if you want a request. Right, let's get on to the subject that I'm very fond of, chocolate. 90% chocolate, to be exact. I don't like all that sweet stuff anymore because, I've got stuck on 90% now. I've worked my way up to it because of sugar problems, but pre-diabetic and all that. So, 90% I'm at. So I thought I'd play this one. I found it and I haven't heard it for ages. Shanks and Bigfoot, sweet like chocolate. Yeah.

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5: Yeah, requests coming in, pouring in they are. Look.

It's filling up my screen. Right, okay, so I'm going to oblige. First one out, from The Witch. You've asked for a bit of hot chocolate or smoky or and smoky. I'm going to play both, not one after the other, though, so you've got to wait your turn for the second one. let's have a bit of I'll Meet You at Midnight by Smokey, and follow that up with a bit of ZZ Top for Paymaster, who said... That nobody gave any credit to the guy that died last week from ZZ Top, Frank Beard. And I did notice that, but it's not usually my genre on this programme or any other programme I do. I don't normally do ZZ Top. I'm not versed to it. I don't mind it. But anyway, we're going to oblige for you. And one more coming up as well, one final one. Islands in the Stream, Kenny Rogers and Dolly Parton. So yes, I knew somebody would want it sometime today, so we're going to oblige. Anyway, let's start with Smokey.

Yeah, for you, Playmaster, a bit of ZZ Top. Yeah, I quite like it, actually. I shouldn't like it, but I do. There you go. I like all genres of music, really, but apart from country music, I don't think I'm very keen on country music. Everybody's out there going, yeah, get out of it. But yeah, my mate, Alan Hare, who does a country show on here, and yeah, I'm always having a row with him. He's always taking a mick out of the reggae that I listen to and the soul and everything else, and he says country music is the best, but there you go, it's a matter of opinion, isn't it? Anyway, right, let's have a bit of country music, shall we? Talking about it. Yeah, who requested that one? I can't remember. Let's have a little look. No name on it. No name on this one. The last four digits was 6298. You know who you are. This is Dolly and Kenny Rogers.

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2: Right, first off, let's do the trains. And on the trains we have, coming into Sittingbourne, three from Victoria delayed, the 1615, the 1642 and the 1715, all delayed from Victoria. Something occurring up there, I'm not sure what. Also, 1706, 3 minutes late, Sheerness. Also coming to Sittingbourne, 20 minutes from Dover Priory, the 1715 is late. Coming out of Sittingbourne, 1642 Dover Priory is delayed, and that's Dover Priory Ramsgate, sorry, delayed. 1715 Dover Priory Ramsgate delayed as well, and the 1715 Victoria 20 minutes late. So that's a knock-on effect of those, both going both directions sort of thing. Anyway, yeah, right, let's have a look on the roads, and coming onto the island is the one that we're more concerned with. Let's have a little look. Not much of a queue, 249 and the Sheppey Way, not looking too bad at all coming on. A little bit of a queue going on along Lower Road towards Bartons Hill, but that's normal for this time of the day. Further down, let's have a little look down the 249, looking pretty good. Right down to the bottom of Detlin Hill, and Detlin Hill, not too bad. Stop start, probably about 30 yards or so, I suppose, queuing at the bottom of it, and that's sort of building where there's still roadworks, I think, around that roundabout. I'm sure there is. Anyway, further afield on the M2, it was pretty slow past Junction 4 going towards Sittingbourne, but that's eased up a little bit now. Very bad coming up Howth Way, coming up towards the roundabout there to the Saver Centre. I always call it the Saver Centre. It's Hempstead Valley Shopping Centre. I get told off for that one. Going past the M2 service is looking a bit slow as well, as is going down to Junction 4. So, Junction 5. And everywhere else, usual stuff, really. A little bit busy around Sittingbourne High Street. Otherwise, not too bad more in half an hour.
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2: Right, working our way up to the top of the hour for the news, and that lovely lady saying the weather again. Costing me a lot of money. That's my missus, in case you didn't know it. She does the weather for me because I'm hashtag lazy boy in the mornings. So I get her to do it for me so I don't have to strain my voice. Anyway, right, let's have a little look, shall we? So we're going up to the top. The witch, yeah, you asked for hot chocolate and smoky, so I'm going to oblige. Bit of hot chocolate for you. Oh, don't get me started. I do like a bit of hot chocolate. This is Richard Bartlett's theme tune. You sexy theme.

Dolly Parton and Kenny Rogers earlier was actually requested by Chrissy the Barber. Yeah, thanks for that, Chrissy. Anyway, my name's Michael Caine.

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1: From the Sky News Centre at 5. Facebook and Instagram's owner must enhance restrictions on teenagers' accounts as it settles a civil social media addiction trial in America. They include daily time limits and restrictions on seeing the number of likes on a post. Meta's paying around £12 billion but continues to deny its apps are deliberately designed to be addictive to children. Rob Bonta's Attorney General of California, one of the states involved in the case.
2: We'll continue to do all we can to ensure our children are safe online, no matter what platform they log into. I urge other companies to take note that our door is open. I'd much rather work with California's business community than have to take them to court.
1: 33 British nationals are feared missing in flash floods in Nepal, which police there say have killed at least 95 people. The PA news agency is reporting a 13-year-old girl is among the UK citizens unaccounted for. Footage shows people running away as a wall of mud crashes through a Himalayan valley. David Fishers from the Red Cross.
3: Whole villages are reported to have been wiped away, markets wiped away, bridges destroyed, roads destroyed in these very narrow valleys. There's essentially no escape.
1: Fires that went on to destroy 19 homes in Stourbridge in the West Midlands were found to have started accidentally. Officials say farming equipment was being used near fields where the flames started. American landmarks have been lit in pink in memory of country music icon Dolly Parton, who's died aged 80. In London, Buckingham Palace guards performed a rendition of her hit 9 to 5. People travelling abroad are being advised to drink bottled water. Cases of a parasitic stomach bug jumped to their highest level since 2016. And it looks like European nations could be backing down on their threat to boycott FIFA competitions. It's understood they're discussing other protests against Gianni Infantino's leadership. That's the latest. I'm Faye Rowlands.
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4: In the local news, following an accident along the Brill Way, Sheerness in November last year, where a man was declared dead at the scene, two police officers have now been recognised for their efforts after a man miraculously came back to life in the back of an ambulance. PC Penfold and PC Savage have been awarded the Royal Humane Society Resuscitation Certificates and PC Farrell a Certificate of Commendation. Swaleborough Council have revealed their final draft of its local plan, which sets out where future housing and infrastructure will be concentrated over the next 18 years in Sittingbourne, Faversham and Sheppey. The Council has calculated a further 17,000 homes will need to be provided. The Regulation 19 local plan is the Council's final draft before it is submitted to the Government for examination. And finally, the mural on the seawall at the Lees Minster has been finished. Local artists Julie Bradshaw and Anna Piles created the project to include some of the history, heritage and wildlife that makes Minster-on-Sea so special. The finished mural has been protected by shipping varnish and Minster-on-Sea Parish Council are committed to keeping it looking fresh for everybody to enjoy. That's the latest from BRFM. I'm Karen Murray.
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6: Largely dry this evening, with late spells of sunshine. Further rain and showers will then move up from the south overnight, potentially heavy and thundery in places, warm and muggy. Minimum temperature 17 degrees Celsius. Next high tide at Sheerness is at 12:59 tomorrow morning at a height of 5.4 metres. Sunset this evening is at 19:56 and sunrise is at 6:01 tomorrow morning.
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There you go, we're back to the second hour of Drive Time, and it's really racing by today. When you're enjoying yourself, I suppose. Well, I am, you're not. Anyway, thanks for that that answer to who that was, Chrissy the Barber out there. Chrissy the Barber, I'm afraid you'd be out of work if you relied on people like me for haircuts. Number four all over, that's me. But there you go, cheapskate. Don't pay the barber. But I should really, I know. Right, okay, we're still taking requests. You know the number, 07510984001, if you want one. And we're going to go up to another edition of the travel. And incidentally, it looks like there's an accident on the M20 at the bottom of Rootham Hill. So, more about that in about 6 or 7 minutes. So, let's have a bit of Four Seasons, old Francesco Castelluccio, known to me as, what's his name? You know it. Frankie Valli.

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2: Yeah, a bit of a stinker on the trains today. Not looking good from Victoria. A lot of delays from Victoria. Something's occurring up there. 16:15. These are trains coming into Sittingbourne. 16:15. Victoria, 1 hour and 16 minutes late. 16:42, 53 minutes late. And the 17:15, 56 minutes late. Also, we've got 17:15 Dover Priory, 6 minutes late, coming to Sittingbourne. And the 17:39 Victoria, 40 minutes late, so not looking clever. And let's have a knock on the coming out of Sittingbourne as well, obviously. 16:15 to Faversham Ramsgate is 1 hour 16 late. Obviously, that's the one that's coming down from Victoria. 16:42 Dover Priory Ramsgate, 53 minutes late. The 17:15 Dover Priory Ramsgate, 56 minutes late. 17:16 Victoria, 8 minutes late. And the 17:40 Ramsgate, 41 minutes late. So, yeah, if you've got a loved one on the train coming in this evening from Victoria, not looking good at the moment. Right, let's go to the road, shall we? And not too bad coming onto the island. Let's have a little Butchers there, queuing a little bit. 249 coming onto the island, slight queue. And also on the Sheppey Way, it's building a little bit there. And along Lower Road towards Barton's Hill is not looking very clever either. It's starting to build. Coming off the island away from Neat's Court to the roundabout, it's actually queuing back a little way there as well. So elsewhere on the island, not too bad at halfway. Our main concern is the M20, if you've got someone coming in from there. Let's have a little look down Detlin Hill first. Slight delay at Detlin Hill, but the main one at the moment is on the M20. Bottom of Rootham Hill, it looks like. Just after the intersection with the M26 and the M20, there's been an accident there, and it's tailing back all the way back along the M26 for quite a few miles, actually, and all the way up to the M20 towards the Dartford Bridge up there as well, right up the hill, that is. So if you've got anybody, you're expecting anybody coming that way towards us, then that will be the delay. Right, OK, more in half an hour.
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Jay Giles Band, Freeze Frame. Yeah, the computer's picking some good ones today. They're not all mine. About 50% I've picked. I've kicked a few out, but the computer is... I left them alone, a lot of them, because they look good. So computer says yes, and tone says yes. I like them. Anyway, right, you know what to do if you want to request, if you want to kick these computer ones out. 07510984001 if you want one. We've got another hour and 37 minutes or so to go with the show until 7 o'clock this evening. And right, let's play One Night in Bangkok by Murray Head. I do think that this one was from the musical Chess, wasn't it? Remember Bjorn and Benny and Bjorn from ABBA? I think they had something to do with that one, I'm pretty sure. This is Murray.

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9: Yeah, it always makes me chuckle. That promo for John Sissons. Yes, I was tittering there, I was. Right, anyway, look, we've had another request come in from Sarah. Evening, Sarah. Hope you're having a good one. I think you're over in the other side of the water, aren't you? Somewhere over there. And you've asked for Marillion, Lavender Blue, and here it comes.

Yeah, for Sarah. Lavender Blue. It's actually called Lavender, but yeah, it must. He was singing that, though, wasn't he? So he called it what you like. Anyway, yeah, right, working our way up to another edition of The Travel. And, yeah, not looking good on the trains at the moment. Anything from Victoria is well and truly delayed. So if you've got a loved one on that train, expect them in late. Some have been cancelled. We'll go through the list in a minute. Right, OK, let's play... a song that I heard it once and I fell in love with it, and I play it quite regularly actually on this show and somewhere else. Not mentioning any names, but yeah, it's Bee Gees. Well, it was the Bee Gees, but they did this song called Emotions. But they gave it to Samantha Sang, a lady called Samantha Sang in Australia. I think she was a relation of one of the Bee Gees. I'm sure she was. Well, all three of them she must have been, because they were brothers, weren't they? Anyway, I like this one, so I'm going to play it.

0: Yeah, one more before the travel. I think we'll play Rod Stewart and the Temptations. Yeah, I do like this. Totally different genres, obviously, but yeah. Motown song.
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1: Right, let's have a kick-off with the trains. And, doing this on the fly because everything's changing all the time here. Have a look at departures from Sittingbourne. Dover Priory Ramsgate, 17.15 is an hour and 5 minutes late. Faversham, 17.45 is delayed. 3 minutes, that's a good one. London Victoria, we're not even going to mention 3 minutes. Right, 18.12 Dover Priory, 25 minutes late. That's the departures. The arrivals in Sittingbourne are as follows. London Victoria, the 17.15 is 1 hour, 5 minutes late. The London Cannon Street, 17.44 is delayed. What else have we got? 18.11 Victoria, 26 minutes late, that one as well. So, looking bad up in London, whatever's occurring up there. There was people on the tracks in Ramsgate earlier, trespassers on the tracks, which caused a bit of grief, but nothing like that what we're getting from London. Anyway, right, let's have a look on the map, shall we, and see what's going on. Coming onto the island first, not too bad at all. Looking pretty good. A little bit of a queue along Lower Road towards Barton's Hill, but looking pretty good. Go down the all the way down the 249 to the bottom of Detlin, not too bad. A little bit of a queue at the bottom of Detlin. Our main concern earlier was this accident at the bottom of Rootham Hill. Still a bit hairy there. Not good at all. So something is still occurring at the bottom of Rootham Hill. It's backed up along the M26 and the M25. So if you're expecting someone in, they're going to be late coming that way. Otherwise, looking round the usual suspects. Raynham, obviously, Mears Court, bottom of Mears Court is not too clever. Also in our area, let's have a little look at Key Street. Key Street, not too bad at all. Coming off at Key Street, off the 249 onto the Key Street roundabout is not too bad. Better than it normally is, put it that way. Anyway, we'll have another one in half an hour.
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1: From the Sky News Centre at 6. At least 33 people from the UK are among hundreds missing after flash flooding in Nepal. Almost 100 people have died. Pictures from one area show debris hanging from tree branches and survivors caked in mud. A passenger caught the moment a bus was almost washed away by muddy floodwater surging through a valley. Some listeners may find the audio distressing. Meta is to pay up to around £12 billion to settle claims in the US that it designed platforms to get children hooked. It's also agreeing to make changes to Facebook and Instagram, including daily limits and nighttime blocks for teenage users. The firm's denied wrongdoing. Police investigating the deaths of two people, including a child, in a house fire near Middlesbrough on Teesside, have made two arrests. Two men are being questioned on suspicion of murder. The Rocky Horror Picture Show and Annie star Tim Curry has died at the age of 80. He was known for his villainous roles on stage and screen. American landmarks have been lit up in pink in memory of country music icon Dolly Parton, who's died at the age of 80. Fans have been laying flowers, including at her Dollywood theme park in Tennessee.
2: Dolly Parton was an inspiration to a lot of us.
3: She was just a woman with the heart of gold.
4: She gave back to where she came from. She always remembered her roots.
5: She was a unifier about peace, love, understanding, and the world needs more Dolly Partons.
1: Sir Paul McCartney says, "We will always love you," a nod to her classic hit. And Hearts are playing Rapid Vienna in their Conference League playoff. They need to win to stay in the European competition. It's 0-0 in Austria, 2-2 on aggregate. That's the latest. I'm Faye Rowlands.
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7: Largely dry this evening, with late spells of sunshine. Further rain and showers will then move up from the south overnight. Potentially heavy and thundery in places. Warm and muggy. Minimum temperature 17 degrees Celsius. Next high tide at Sheerness is at 12:59 tomorrow morning at a height of 5.4 metres. Sunset this evening is at 19:56 and sunrise is at 6:01 tomorrow morning.
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0: Right, we're back. Third hour. Look, it's racing by again. Anyway, I'm like, I was going to, I nearly said something rude then. I'm not like one of them. I'm a happy little boy. I'm playing all the songs I like because not a lot of requests coming in this evening for some reason. Anyway, I'm going back to my youth. Quite a few of these, including that one. Right, what's the time now? We got another travel coming up at 15:15 and just having a look on the roads. M20 seems to be the bugbear this afternoon, so and on the trains as well, but we'll go into that more at 15:15. In the meantime, as I always say, this is the Shangri-Las.
1: Is she really going out with him?
2: Well, there she is. Let's ask her.
1: Betty, is that Jimmy's ring you're wearing?
2: Mm-hmm. Gee, it must be great riding with him. Mm-hmm.
1: Is he picking you up after school today?
2: Mm-mm.
1: By the way, where'd you meet him?

Yeah, a few requests coming in. They're pouring in now. 6:10. Right, okay. Yeah, we can fit all these in. I'm sure we can. Let's start with this one from you, Sarah. You wanted Slade, My Oh My. Yes, I'm not familiar with that. Oh, yes. How'd it go? I don't know. I can't remember. Yeah, Shaz got yours, and Mickey Enough Mugs. That's your name today, is it, Mickey? Not Mickey Two Mugs. Mickey Enough Mugs. Anything from El Green as well. We'll line that one up for you as well. Right, let's work our way down to another edition of The Treble.

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2: Yeah, very bad on the trains this evening. Let's have a little look, run down the trains for you. Okay, coming into Sittingbourne, London Victoria, 17:15, 1 hour, 7 minutes late. 17:44 Cannon Street is delayed. 18:11 Victoria is 27 minutes late. The Ramsgate Dover Priory, 18:15, is 8 minutes late. On the departures coming out of Sittingbourne, we have, let's have a little look, 17:15 Dover Priory Ramsgate, 1 hour, 7 minutes late. 17:45 Faversham delayed. 18:12 Dover Priory, 27 minutes late. And the 18:16, 8 minutes late. Not looking too clever on there. Right, on the roads, let's have a little look coming onto the island. Make sure we're still all clear. Yeah, looking good coming onto the island. No problems whatsoever at Sheppey Way or the 249. Let's go down the 249. Have a little shifty down there. Is that a word, shifty? I don't know. A little bit of a delay at Detlin, but bottom of Detlin Hill, but not too bad at all. M2 looking pretty clear. Bluebell Hill, not too clever. A little bit of hold up round there, around the junction, but otherwise not too bad. That earlier accident we had on the M26 junction, still having a knock-on effect. It's still not too clever there. It's tailing back along the M26, but down to the bottom of the hill now. So, not looking clever if you've got somebody coming in from that way. More for our final one in half an hour.
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2: Sorry, I'm talking to myself. You're supposed to push the slider up, aren't you? I must be getting old, I tell you. 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I didn't push the slider up. You can hear me now, I know. Anyway, Shaz, you've asked for something by Marvin Gaye, and this is my favourite of his. I've been playing it for about the last, I'm not going to tell you how many years. Grapevine.

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I can't do two things at once. Unlike my missus, she can. She can do two things at once. Anyway, Mickey, I'll answer the phone as soon as I've played this song. Right, Mickey Enough Mugs, that's who you are today. You wanted something from Al Green, and I've had a rake around, and I found this one. Old Bee Gees number for you. How can you mend a broken heart?

There you go for you, Mickey. How can you mend a broken heart? Don't ask me, I don't know. Right, what's the time? 1823, coming up to 1824. So another 36 minutes to the top of the hour, and Pete's going to be sitting in the chair on his own. That's how he should be and all, on his own. Right, okay, let's play, shall we play Keane? Yeah, why not?

0: B-R-F-M.
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5: Right, okay, we got another, not long, 36, 37 minutes. So Pete's sitting in the chair tonight. So, he'll show you how it's supposed to be done. he don't get paid either, so there's no change there. Right, okay, let's go for a bit of Shack Attack. I haven't heard this in absolutely years, and I've been meaning to play it for a long time. This is Nightbirds.

Right, we're going to be moving up to another session of the travel, hopefully very shortly, and we'll see what's occurring there. The train's not looking too clever at all at the moment. So, yeah, we'll give it one more song, I think, and we'll have another session.

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1: Right, let's have a little look what we've got in the trains, first of all. Right, coming into Sittingbourne, 1744 Cannon Street, 55 minutes late. 1811 Victoria, 38 minutes late. And the 1844 Dover Priory Ramsgate is cancelled because of trespassers on the line. They're coming from Sittingbourne, 1744 to Cannon Street, 54 minutes late. 1811 Victoria, 38 minutes late. 1844 Dover Priory Ramsgate is cancelled, and the 1914 Ramsgate Dover Priory is 58 minutes late. So let's have a little look on the roads, and it doesn't look too bad at the moment. I've been having a scan around the map. Even that stuff on the M20, M26 at the bottom of Rooton Hill is all cleared up now, so not too bad. A little bit of congestion on Bluebell Hill around that area, as it usually is this time of the evening. But otherwise, apart from Raynham, where we know about Mears Court, I can't see a lot going on. So your next traffic and travel will be in the morning with Mr. Sissons, when I'm still in my bed, probably.
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Well, fast approaching the top of the hour, and we've got one more request to play, and that's for you, Sarah. You wanted Spandau Ballet through the barricades, and yes, I quite like this one, actually. And don't forget, Pete's on in about another 12 minutes or so. So if you want to get your... give him a dig. Send him a few requests. Keep him busy, because he's going to be on his own without Dave. But I think there's something special coming up at 7. Wait for it. Here we go.

Well, that's me out of here, and Pete's going to be in the chair when I get up. He's waiting to get in the chair. And I'll catch you next week, same time at 4 o'clock for drive time. And we're going to go out with Dolly Parton, 9 to 5, hopefully, if it plays. In the meantime, stay safe, everybody, and I'll catch you next week. Bye for now.

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1: From the Sky News Centre at 7. The Prime Minister has promised to do everything he can to support British nationals impacted by flash floods in Nepal. At least 33 UK citizens are among those missing, including, some reports suggest, a 13-year-old girl. Officials there say at least 157 people have died. Footage from the Himalayan region shows walls of mud sweeping away buildings. David Fisher is from the Red Cross.
2: We are already providing food for many people who have been displaced, supporting the authorities with search and rescue, and arranging for some emergency shelter for people who will have to spend the night somewhere very different this evening.
1: The owner of Facebook and Instagram's agreed to pay up to £12 billion to settle US claims its platforms harm children. Meta still denies designing features that get children hooked. Police investigating the deaths of two people, including a child, in a house fire near Middlesbrough on Teesside have made two arrests. A 48-year-old woman's in a critical condition. British actor Tim Curry has died, aged 80. His character in the Rocky Horror Picture Show is among his best-known roles, as Anna Bates reports.
3: It was the 1975 cult classic that launched him into the spotlight. For later roles as Rooster in Annie, Pennywise the Clown in It,
4: aren't you gonna say hello?
3: And the hotel concierge in Home Alone 2.
5: Run along, Cedric.
3: He suffered a major stroke in 2012, which he spoke about back in September.
6: A very nice paramedic said, I'm going to give you morphine, and I said, bring it on.
3: A cause of death has not been confirmed.
1: A typical home in Great Britain can expect to see energy bills rise by about £60 a year from October. The price cap's risen. And Hearts are heading out of Europe. They're 1-0 down against Rapid Vienna in Austria and 3-2 on aggregate in their Conference League playoff in the second half.
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You're So Vain, Carly Simon. Thanks to what's the fella's? Oh yeah, oh, I know him, Tony Slayer. Thanks, Tony. Welcome along. It's just me on me Todd tonight. Might do a bit of 80s a bit later on, and certainly will be a few mashups, I would suspect, during the evening. Just play some good tunes. Text if you tuned in, 07510984001. Let me know you're on board. Good evening to Wick and Sarah, are tuned in already. We're going to have three from one. We're going to play three songs, and you've got to guess what the year is. That's coming up soon. Little Dave, we will have a conversation. We're going to have a chat with Little Dave in about 20 minutes or so. We're going to get him on the phone and have a little chin wag, find out what's going on this evening. I'm looking forward to that.

Man Alive, that was a particularly tough breakup song, that one, I'll tell you. Oh my word, that one still stings a bit. 11 minutes past 7 on a Wednesday evening. Bank holiday weekend is looming. I've got a weekend at East Church with the cricket club. There might be the odd alcoholic beverage consumed. I couldn't possibly say. Now, there is a BRFM team in the sixes. That should be in the cricket. Yeah, that should be fun. Evening, and Danny said I'm gutted Jackie Brambles isn't on tonight. You'll have to pretend to be blonde and entertaining. I'm going to be neither. That's all right with you.

Now, I was going to spend the evening watching Charlton play Spurs, but I've seen the team Charlton have picked, and it's the reserve side, so I'm going to ignore the game because Charlton are going to get their backsides handed to them tonight at Tottenham. Oh, dear me. Right, we've got a competition for you. Three songs, all from 1 year. I need to know what that year is.

0: There you go. Three songs from 1 year. What is that year? Don't go, Pete. I'm not going. I'm not watching that tonight. No, not a chance. Not a chance. Where's the big man, little Dave? Where's the big man, Dave? Where's the big man, Dave? Right, okay, there's two things here. Three things going on. Where's the big man, Dave? He's not here. You'll be hearing from him shortly. We've got to get him on the phone. And Yazoo, don't go. I thought they were saying to me, don't go. I missed the Yazoo bit. So you're quite happy for me to go as long as I play Yazoo, yeah? Okay, that's fair enough. So those three songs, 1 year, what's that year? Sarah and Wick, you need to guess again. Very sad. I mean, yesterday, everyone's been playing Dolly Parton all day. Well, that's fine. But there was some sad news this afternoon. Tim Curry passed away, aged 80 as well. It was announced this afternoon that Tim Curry, famous for It, he was in Home Alone and loads of other stuff, but I love him as Frank N. Furter.
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2: Fred, please, let's get out of here.
3: For God's sake, keep a grip on yourself, Janet.
2: But it seems so unhealthy here.
3: It's just a party, Janet.
2: Well, I want to go.
3: Well, we can't go anywhere till I get to a phone.
2: Well, then ask a butler or someone.
3: Just a moment, Janet. We don't want to interfere with their celebrations.
2: This isn't the Junior Chamber of Commerce, Brad.
3: They're probably foreigners with ways different than our own. They may do some more folk dancing.
2: Look, I'm cold, I'm wet, and I'm just plain scared.
3: I'm here. There's nothing to worry about.
4: How do you do, I see you've met my faithful handyman. 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

0: abysmal. 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
1: 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We're both in a bit of a hurry.
2: Right.
1: We'll just say where we are, then go back to the car.
3: Pleasure to meet you, Dr. Fenton.
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I can't be with us tonight. He's going to explain himself, apparently. A bit late, in a short while. Looking forward to his explanation. It should be interesting. If it's anything like the last ones. No international cabaret star. He's been detained somewhat. That's all I was told. He's been detained. So there we go. Sarah and Rick. Well done. 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

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Yeah, I'm afraid, as I said, he's been detained. not for the first time, I have to say. Little Dave will be with us after this from Altered Images. 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

0: had a bit of a thing about Claire Grogan back in the day. And I've seen her lately, and I still have a thing about Claire Grogan today. Now, as you know, little Dave, bless him, can't be with us. But if I press this button here, he should be joining us on the phone. Hang on a sec.
1: Hello, Dave. Hello, Dave, you there?
2: Oh, hello, Pete. You all right?
1: Yeah. Just wondering, where are you tonight?
2: Oh, yeah, I can't make it. I've got car trouble.
1: Car trouble? What precisely? It may be something one of our listeners can help with. Have you got a battery flat, or is it something to do with the engine, or is it the brakes, something like the gear?
2: No, nothing like that.

0: That's a shame, Dave. So, you're not into...
1: No. I've got to get some things made to go on the pedal so my feet can reach them.
0: Oh, right. Okay, Dave. All right, then. Well, I'll see you in 2 weeks.
1: Yeah. Oh, before you go.
0: Yeah, what?
1: Can I have some sweets?
0: No. I'm not giving you sweeties. No. I'm not rewarding failure. All right, then. Bye, Dave.
1: Bye, then.

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That Mr. Telephone Man, the new edition. Pete on his own, flying solo tonight. Tony says, "You're gonna be all right on your own." I've only been doing it 46 years, Tone. It's what I said to him. See. Sarah says, "Can I have a holiday?" Kind of.

Monty and the MCs and Holiday Rat with a capital C. Now, John Sachs is the man behind that, and I'm trying to remember the... It was Jessica someone was the impressionist. Very good. that was after Sven and the Holiday Rat. Do you remember that? Yeah. The Dutch thing. The dad, dad, yeah. Last player of our three from one. Here we go. What year?

0: The Colour Field, Terry Hall from The Specials, of course. Before that, we played My Thai History. We played you three songs. Kev, it wasn't that year. He said, Kev said, I'm bang on normally. Yeah, you're not tonight, I'm afraid. They were the three songs. Bell and the Devotions and Love Games, our Eurovision entry that year that I thought might win. Didn't happen though. And then we followed it up with Kraftwerk and the Tour de France. Released a year earlier but charted in this year. And then finally, from the big hit TV show, The Young Ones.
1: What a really heavy
0: at Neil and The Hole in My Shoe, like, yeah, well, man. Yeah, like, that's groovy. It just wasn't real with 100 tin souls. Yeah, there you go. So the year we were looking for was 1984, Sarah and Rick. And as a prize for you, Rick.

Lots of requests coming in, but I'm not playing them all. I can't play them all, you know? Dr. Dr. the Thompson Twins.

Cambodia. Rick, I don't have that song by then, but I've got some other stuff, so I'll dig something else. BRFM on a Wednesday evening, Pete, and no Dave. Shall we have a little mashup? Don't mind if I do.

Sly Fox, Let's Go All The Way. It's My Life Before That, Talk Talk. We've been thinking about texting you, says the Lucky Bungalow. Oh, Bungalow Boys tuned in. Evening, Pete, enjoying the show. Redhead's back from net practice. Is he aching? What a year he's had, eh? First team he's been with. Good grief. I'm sure we'll share a couple of sherbets on the weekend. It's the Sherland Meadow Weekender from Friday right through till Sunday night. Friday night, we've got the Shaken Alberts live. Cricket match during the day, weather permitting. In the evening, it's our annual race night. I'm a bit concerned about the race night because I'm hosting and they will not show me the horses' names till the last possible minute. And for every time I get a horse's name wrong, I'm going to be fed a Sambuca. Oh, dear. Sunday, it's the Sixes, the BRFM team. It will be there. Redhead's part of that team. And then in Sunday night, we've got the Riflemen headlining with Avancy on before and the bars open all weekend. I mean, what could possibly go wrong? What could go wrong? Really, really. Cheltenham are winning 0-0 against Spurs.

Redder says, what could go wrong? Saturday's games gets cancelled and all the audience for the race night spend several hours at the bar. Good luck, man, with that. Good luck with that one. Yeah, I get enough stick from them as it is without that. Red Box and Lean on Me. No quizzes. I'm not going to do. Just going to play some good tunes tonight, shall we? Like this one. Oh, it could be another mashup.

0: Therese Russian and Michael Jackson. Billie Jean, Forget Me Not. We'll have some more of those. Sarah said, have you got the song by New Little Thief, Fergal Sharkey? Can't find that one. But lucky for you, I have a good heart. Approaching half time at the Tottenham Stadium, still 0-0, Cheltenham winning.
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Wild Lions don't do it. Grandmaster Flash from Melly Mel for Kev. Now, I was half time at the Tottenham Stadium. A couple of minutes ago, I was quite chuffed. 0-0. Losing 2-0 now. Oh, dear me. Never mind. We are playing our second team, basically. It's all the kids, and we've had two of them carted off injured. Sean the electrician, nice to hear from you. See if you can knock some sense into that bungalow fellow of yours.

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Your boys are going to need a lift. 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He's not here tonight. He's been detained. No little Dave tonight. He's got trouble with his car. He's had the seat adjusted so he can't reach the pedals anymore. Bless his little cotton socks.

Time for Lonely Nights. Paul McCartney, Dave Gilmour on guitar there. And before that, They Don't Know, Tracy Ullman. The connection between those two songs, Paul McCartney appears in the video for They Don't Know. You see? You see? We don't just throw this nonsense together. We think about it.

have Stan Ridgway, One Hit Wonder, and Camouflage. BRFM and a Wednesday night big. It's Pete, but no Dave. Due to a steering wheel foot pedal issue. Bless.

You see, they don't make them like that anymore, do they? do the Hucklebuck. And that was, of course, Coast to Coast. I suppose if you're playing that one, we got over a bit of Shaky.

good that you're now on DAB. You can have some five stars from Janet Jackson, says little Aaron and Kent. Aaron, we will try and sort that out for you. It'll probably be five star, I've got to say. I'll be perfectly honest with you. I'm not, I wouldn't hold your answer for Janet Jackson. But in the meantime, before that, oh, this could be a mashup.

That's one of the better ones. Staying Alive in the Wall, Bee Gees and Pink Floyd mashup. A good evening to Aaron. Now, Aaron, I've known Aaron. I'm trying to think how long it is I've known Aaron. A long time. Aaron was one of my scouts. I could probably tell you some stories about me. He probably could, to be honest with you. And I could tell you some stories about him. So it's like the nuclear option. I won't say nothing if he won't. No, I had a lot of fun when I was his scout leader. We took him off to Wales and caused absolute chaos on many occasions. He said, can I have some five star? Mm. Of course. A Rain or Shine is the tune. Take us back to 1986. Good grief. That's 40 years ago. 40 years ago. Another 10 years, that'll be half a century. Just think about that.

Chris Rea. No, his brother wasn't there, Di. He was in the loo. Aaron says, rain or shine. Was that both times in Wales? Yeah, I found some photos from those trips to Wales. Oh, yeah. My hair on the first one was quite long, wasn't it? And I found some photos of New Year's Eve in Mepham. Be afraid. Be very afraid. Next time you're down, Aaron, let me know and I'll dig them out. Shall we play on, carry on some music? 1980. Oh, and now, please don't think Only Fools and Horses, because if you think of that singer, that'll ruin this.

Don McLean and Quite a Crying. 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I mean, my love life was busy and I got dumped a few times. So there's a whole host of songs from that year that just bring back memories. I'm going to go and get me tissues now. I'm feeling a bit emotional.

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Don't do that. 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No, that's not till November. No.

0: It's all gone pear-shaped at the Tottenham Stadium. It's 4-0 now. I mean, that's what happens when you play your second team, I suppose. Dolly Parton and Kenny Rogers, the late great Kenny Rogers, and of course the late great Dolly Parton. We've had 2 80-year-olds die in the past 24 hours.
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1: No, it's not time for that yet. How did that happen? Oh, I know. Yeah, I was busy. I was busy. Getting busy. While I sort that mess out, let's go with this, shall we? Somewhere. Blimey, Charlton are only 5-1 down. We scored.

Diane. That's Fleetwood Mac. It's BRFM on a Wednesday night. Don't forget, tomorrow morning, John Sissons is back. Moe's in at 9, Peter B at 1. I'm back at 4 in the afternoon on Drive. My last show till Tuesday afternoon. Don't know, I've mentioned it. I've got a bit of a weekend coming up. Bit of a weekend. The Sambuca worries me quite a bit.

Rupert Holmes and Escape the Pina Colada song. Time for a couple more, starting with this one from ABBA, The Day Before You Came.

ABBA and a very haunting tune, The Day Before You Came. That's it from me. Thank you very much for your company. I'll see you in 2 weeks with Little Dave, hopefully, if you can reach those pedals. Right, and that'll see you tomorrow, going for gold, 3 from 1. And our Aussie soap games. Oh, dear. I think it's Home and Away tomorrow. I'm not sure yet. All that's to come. John Sisson's in the morning at 6. Have a great evening. See you tomorrow. Ta-ra.

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1: From the Sky News Centre at 10, officials in Nepal say more than 150 people have died after the country's border area was hit by flash floods. A 13-year-old girl is reported to be among at least 33 British citizens said to be missing. Footage shows walls of mud sweeping away buildings. One local journalist says it's like something out of the movies. Mona Sherpa from the charity Care Nepal says it's not the first time the region's experienced an extreme weather event.
2: The Rasuwa district is very much disaster-prone area. And then last year and even before that, several floods, flash floods and landslides has happened.
1: The owner of Facebook and Instagram's agreed to pay up to £12 billion to settle US claims its platforms harm children. Meta still denies designing features that get children hooked. A child's among two people who've died in a house fire less than a mile from the scene of a crash on Teesside on Saturday that killed seven people, including two officers. Police in Middlesbrough have made two arrests. Experts are urging households in Britain on standard variable tariffs to switch after a 4% rise in the energy price cap. A typical home will now pay around an extra £60 a year from October. Here's what shoppers in Northampton think.
3: It will be a worry when the winter comes.
4: They always blame it on the war. Everything goes up, doesn't it, all the time.
5: People that need electric for mobility scooters, for simple thing as a kettle, can't afford it. So how are they going to live? And then that means they're going to go into hospital to get it.
1: Tim Curry, star of the Rocky Horror Picture Show, has died at the age of 80. He also played Rooster Hannigan in Annie. And Heroic Hearts overcame a red card to pull off a stunning penalty shootout victory away to Rapid Vienna and book their place in the Conference League. The Edinburgh club battled to a 2-2 draw. In the EFL Cup, there were wins for Tottenham, Everton and Newcastle. That's the latest.
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1: From the Sky News Centre at 11, the Prime Minister's promised to do everything he can to support British nationals impacted by flash floods in Nepal. At least 33 UK citizens are among those missing. Officials there say at least 157 people have died. David Fisher is from the Red Cross.
2: We are already providing food for many people who have been displaced, supporting the authorities with search and rescue, and arranging for some emergency shelter for people.
1: A child is among two people who've died in a house fire less than a mile from the scene of a crash on Teesside on Saturday that killed seven people. Police in Middlesbrough have made two arrests and aren't ruling out links to organised crime. Meta is to change some of its teen account settings as part of a settlement in the US. Facebook and Instagram's owner is to pay around £12 billion but still denies deliberately designing features to hook children. British actor Tim Curry has died aged 80. His character, Dr. Frankenfurter in the Rocky Horror Picture Show, is among his best-known roles. Anna Bates reports.
3: It was the 1975 cult classic that launched him into the spotlight. Before later roles as Rooster in Annie, Pennywise the Clown in It.
4: Aren't you going to say... hello?
3: And the hotel concierge in Home Alone 2.
5: Run along, Cedric.
3: He suffered a major stroke in 2012, which he spoke about back in September.
6: A very nice paramedic said, I'm going to give you morphine, and I said, bring it on.
3: A cause of death has not been confirmed.
1: Police say they're investigating an alleged assault following an incident involving England cricketer Brydon Carse at a nightclub in Derby. He was pictured in handcuffs after being very briefly arrested on suspicion of being drunk and disorderly on Sunday. And Liverpool will host Tottenham in the third round of the EFL Cup as teams playing in Europe enter the competition. Spurs qualified by seeing off Charlton 5-1.
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1: From the Sky News Centre at midnight. Officials in Nepal say more than 150 people have died after the country's border area was hit by flash floods. At least 33 British citizens are missing. Footage shows walls of mud sweeping away buildings. One local journalist says it's like something out of the movies. Mona Sherpa from the charity Care Nepal says it's not the first time the region's experienced an extreme weather event.
2: The Rasuwa district is very much disaster-prone area. And then last year and even before that, several floods, flash floods, and landslides has happened.
1: The owner of Facebook and Instagram has agreed to pay up to £12 billion to settle US claims its platforms harm children. Meta still denies designing features that get children hooked, but has agreed to make changes to teen accounts. A child is among two people who've died in a house fire on Teesside, around a mile from where a crash on the A66 killed seven people, including two police officers. Police have arrested two men on suspicion of murder and aren't ruling out links to organised crime. Our North of England correspondent Shingi Marike's in Middlesbrough.
3: This is in the Grangetown area of Middlesbrough. Emergency services were called at around 5:23 a.m. this morning, and it's still a steady stream of activity. We've seen firemen going into the building. Police are also still here, and that's part of a continuing police presence in the area.
1: A typical home in Britain can expect to see variable energy bills rise by around £60 a year from October. The price cap has risen. Tim Curry, star of the Rocky Horror Picture Show, has died at the age of 80. The actor's other on-screen credits include Rooster Hannigan in the 1982 film Annie. In sport, Liverpool will host Tottenham in the third round of the EFL Cup as teams playing in Europe enter the competition. Spurs qualified by seeing off Charlton 5-1 earlier. That's the latest. I'm Daisy Steele.
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2: From the Sky News Centre at 1. Scientists say a landslide in Nepal was not caused by an earthquake. The US Geological Survey says a landslide triggered the flash floods, and it was so big it registered on the seismic monitors as if there had been a quake. Most of the 150 people confirmed dead so far were killed miles downstream as the water tore through valleys. Surendra Fuel is a journalist in the country.
3: The river has completely left a trail of destruction like never seen before. It starts in the Himalayas, and it's so great that it just washes everything away.
2: A child is among two people who've died in a house fire less than a mile from the scene of a crash on Teesside on Saturday that killed seven people, including two officers. Police in Middlesbrough have made two arrests and aren't ruling out links to organised crime. Meta says it's setting a new industry standard for protecting teenagers. Yesterday, the owner of Facebook and Instagram agreed to pay up to £12 billion to settle claims it designed its platforms to get children hooked. The Duke and Duchess of Sussex are understood to be spending their first night back in Britain after returning to the UK with their children following 6 years living in America. It's reported Harry and Meghan flew into Birmingham on a private jet from California yesterday, but their returns renewed questions over who will provide their security after reporting.